0: It's Intelligence Free Life with Gib Gerard. I'm John Tesh. And Gib, a majority of women who are recently polled say it's not diamonds, it's not kids, it's not chocolate that truly makes them happy. It's sleep.
1: 100%.
0: I've been married to the same woman for 33 years, and I can tell you that it's absolutely. When we're getting ready to go to sleep at night, it's like, oh my gosh, this is my favorite time.
2: The number one thing that I do now on like birthdays and Mother's Day and that kind of thing is I keep the kids out of the room. I handle the getting the kids out the door for school or soccer or whatever, and I let my wife just relax and sleep. Even if it's not just sleep, if she's just able to have some time to slowly wake up in bed and mess around on her phone or whatever, do the Wordle, then that's all you got to do. Right. That is the love language of everybody.
0: Yeah. And speaking as somebody who has all the kids out of the house, it's the same thing.
2: It doesn't change.
0: It doesn't change. Yeah. Also, in a relationship survey, 52% of people said when they share their streaming media password, that's when you know the relationship is serious.
2: Oh yeah, because they can mess with your algorithm, right? So if you're letting them mess with your algorithm, that means that you're letting them mess with your whole life.
0: So basically, yeah, you let somebody else watch stuff when you're not around, and you may be watching more Gladiator than you want.
2: Right, exactly. So you know, Love Island is going to all of a sudden show up in your recommended. That means it's serious.
0: That's when it's serious.

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3: Late tonight stays mild and pleasant, with lows dipping to the low 50s. Tomorrow brings partly cloudy skies and highs near 67. Then clouds thicken tomorrow night with similar lows in the low 50s. Friday looks mostly cloudy again, with highs back in the upper 60s. Saturday keeps that

cloud cover around, highs near 66, lows in the low 50s, and southeast winds around 10. Sunday rounds things out mostly cloudy with temperatures in the mid-60s.

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1: An emergency hearing related to President Trump's ban of some media outlets from the White House has ended without a ruling. The judge in the case, Timothy Kelly, says he'll try to get an answer as soon as he can after a lawsuit was filed by CNN, MS Now, and Politico seeking to restore their White House access after Trump banned them, citing negative coverage. The Justice Department says the president has such authority, citing national security concerns. Chinese President Xi Jinping is starting his first visit to Washington, D.C. in 10 years today. She's expected to visit with President Trump at the White House. The two leaders are expected to discuss several items, including trade and artificial intelligence. Members of a Senate committee have been taking a look at the rise of flock cameras nationwide. Republican Senator Josh Hawley led a Judiciary Committee hearing on Capitol Hill today, raising concerns about Americans losing privacy.
2: If you haven't heard of flock, all I have to say is flock's probably heard of you. In fact, the truth is you have probably been scanned and surveilled and tagged and logged multiple times this week alone.
1: Hawley says it shouldn't be that Americans wake up each day and just have to accept the fact that they're going to be on camera morning, noon, and night.
2: Practically every state in the union now has them, hundreds of thousands of them, recording billions of images every single month. And the question is, where are all of these images going? Who's using them?
1: The committee heard from several witnesses, including a Florida woman who was wrongfully accused of leaving the scene of a deadly accident because of flock camera data. A wide range of protests are planned in New York City during this week's visit by the Israeli Prime Minister Benjamin Netanyahu. Reports say protests against Netanyahu this year are more diverse than in past years. Expat Israelis will protest in Union Square. Leftist Jewish groups will demonstrate across from the UN against Israel's actions in Gaza and the West Bank. I'm Scott Carr.
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2: Late tonight stays mild and pleasant, with lows dipping to the low 50s. Tomorrow brings partly cloudy skies and highs near 67. Then clouds thicken tomorrow night with similar lows in the low 50s. Friday looks mostly cloudy again, with highs back in the upper 60s. Saturday keeps that cloud cover around, highs near 66, lows in the low 50s, and southeast winds around 10. Sunday rounds things out mostly cloudy, with temperatures in the mid-60s.

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3: In Major League Baseball, the Braves walked it off 3-2 in 10 innings against the Reds as Chris Sale reached 200 strikeouts for the season. The Marlins beat the Cubs 3-2, stopping Chicago from clinching a playoff spot, while the Mets outscored the Rangers 7-2. Right now, the Astros and the Mariners are tied at 4 apiece. In Seattle, it's atop of the 7th inning. In L.A., the Padres lead the Dodgers 4-1, bottom of the 6th inning, while the Diamondbacks are still alive after defeating the Rockies 5-3. Brewers took down the Phillies 4-1 for a franchise record 99th win. And the Red Sox topped the Guardians 1-0, while the Royals held on 5-4 against the White Sox. So Cleveland has a one-game lead on Chicago for the AL Central. In the NFL, Bears head coach Ben Johnson says he doesn't know who's going to start at quarterback on Monday night against the Eagles, but Case Keenum took first-team reps.
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6: Late tonight stays mild and pleasant, with lows dipping to the low 50s. Tomorrow brings partly cloudy skies and highs near 67. Then clouds thicken tomorrow night with similar lows in the low 50s. Friday looks mostly cloudy again, with highs back in the upper 60s. Saturday keeps that cloud cover around. Highs near 66, lows in the low 50s, and southeast winds around 10. Sunday rounds things out mostly cloudy, with temperatures in the mid-60s.

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1: An emergency hearing related to President Trump banning certain media outlets from the White House has ended without a ruling. Judge Timothy Kelly said he'll try to get an answer as soon as he can. A lawsuit was filed by CNN, MS Now, and Politico that seeks to restore their access after Trump barred them from covering his events. In a court filing Tuesday, the Justice Department said the president has the authority to restrict major news organizations from certain areas of the White House, citing national security concerns. This comes after Trump said the outlets create fake news and negative coverage. As a result, the White House television press pool has stopped covering Trump. Chinese President Xi is now in the U.S. President Trump greeted Xi at Joint Base Andrews in Maryland Wednesday night. Trump's expected to host Xi at the White House during his visit, the Chinese leader's first visit to Washington, D.C. in 10 years. A wide range of protests are planned during the Israeli prime minister's visit to New York City on Thursday to address the U.N., Sarah Lee Kessler reports.
2: Expat Israelis plan to protest in Union Square against the prime minister's domestic policies. Leftist Jewish groups will demonstrate at Doc Hammarskjöld Plaza across from the UN against Israel's actions in Gaza and the West Bank. And a coalition of anti-Zionist groups backed by the Palestinian Youth Movement, the Democratic Socialists of America, and other organizations is planning to march from Bryant Park to the UN, demanding that Netanyahu be brought to justice for genocide. Mayor Mamdani has called Netanyahu a war criminal, while Netanyahu has accused Mamdani of supporting terrorists. I'm Sarah Lee Kessler.
1: A new women's world record for solving a 3x3 Rubik's Cube has been set by a 6-year-old child in China. According to Chinese state broadcaster CCTV on Monday, speed cuber Lian Yunji broke the women's 3x3 average world record twice in 3 days at a pair of World Cube Association certified competitions. She posted averages of 4.52 and 4.27 seconds, breaking her own record. I'm Tammy Trujillo.
3: Late tonight stays mild and pleasant, with lows dipping to the low 50s. Tomorrow brings partly cloudy skies and highs near 67. Then clouds thicken tomorrow night with similar lows in the low 50s. Friday looks mostly cloudy again, with highs back in the upper 60s. Saturday keeps that cloud cover around, highs near 66, lows in the low 50s, and southeast winds around 10. Sunday rounds things out mostly cloudy, with temperatures in the mid-60s.

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1: In Major League Baseball, the Braves walked it off 3-2 in 10 innings against the Reds as Chris Sale reached 200 strikeouts for the season. The Marlins beat the Cubs 3-2, stopping Chicago from clinching a playoff spot, while the Mets outscored the Rangers 7-2. Right now, the Astros and the Mariners are tied at 4 apiece in Seattle. It's the top of the 7th inning. In L.A., the Padres lead the Dodgers 4-1, bottom of the 6th inning, while the Diamondbacks are still alive after defeating the Rockies 5-3. Brewers took down the Phillies 4-1 for a franchise record 99th win. And the Red Sox topped the Guardians 1-0, while the Royals held on 5-4 against the White Sox. So Cleveland has a one-game lead on Chicago for the AL Central. In the NFL, Bears head coach Ben Johnson says he doesn't know who's going to start at quarterback on Monday night against the Eagles, but Case Keenum took first-team reps.
2: 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Now at 99 West Beltline Highway, 255-WORK.
3: Overnight lows dip into the low 50s under partly cloudy skies. Expect more clouds than sunshine today with highs near 67. Tonight stays cloudy with lows near 54. And tomorrow brings a mix of clouds and some sun, with similar temps in the upper 60s. Saturday looks partly cloudy, highs back around 67, with southeast winds around 10. Sunday rounds things out with a blend of clouds and sunshine, and another day in the upper 60s.

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1: Chinese President Xi has arrived in the U.S. President Trump greeted Xi at Joint Base Andrews in Maryland Wednesday evening. Trump's expected to host Xi at the White House during his visit, the Chinese leader's first visit to Washington, D.C. in 10 years. The two are expected to discuss trade and AI during their second face-to-face meeting this year. Trump and Xi last met with each other in May in Beijing. Xi's visit will also include a state dinner reportedly to be attended by tech leaders including Jeff Bezos, Elon Musk, Tim Cook, and Sam Altman. A judge is ruling in favor of three media outlets that sued to have their access to the White House restored. It comes after President Trump accused CNN, MS Now, and Politico of creating fake news and negative coverage and banned their journalists. They sued. The White House television press pool stopped covering Trump's events, and an emergency hearing was held on Wednesday. In an overnight ruling, U.S. District Judge Tim Kelly ordered the administration to temporarily lift the ban. Southern California could start to feel the impact of Hurricane Paulo early next week. Daniel Martindale explains.
2: The storm, which is back down to a Category 4, is still one of the strongest hurricanes ever recorded in the Pacific. It's expected to stay away from land and turn toward the northwest, but powerful surf could arrive at the same time as high tides early next week, increasing the risk of coastal flooding and erosion. Several beaches were already reshaped earlier this month when Hurricane Marie caused a powerful swell, which also damaged homes in places like Malibu, Long Beach, and Dana Point. Hurricane Polo could also pull tropical moisture into Southern California, though the National Weather Service says there is only a 5% chance of rain. I'm Daniel Martindale.
1: Week 3 of the NFL kicks off with a showdown between two members of the NFC. The Packers host the Falcons in their home opener on Thursday Night Football at Lambeau Field. Green Bay is off to a 1-1 start after rallying for an overtime victory against the New York Jets. Atlanta's still looking for its first win of the season. I'm Tammy Trujillo.
3: Overnight lows dip into the low 50s under partly cloudy skies. Expect more clouds than sunshine today, with highs near 67. Tonight stays cloudy with lows near 54, and tomorrow brings a mix of clouds and some sun, with similar temps in the upper 60s. Saturday looks partly cloudy, highs back around 67, with southeast winds around 10. Sunday rounds things out with a blend of clouds and sunshine, and another day in the upper 60s.

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2: Week 3 of the NFL kicks off with Thursday Night Football as the Green Bay Packers will be hosting the Atlanta Falcons. It all starts at 8:15 p.m. Eastern Time. Michael Penix Jr. back in action for Atlanta, and quarterback Tua Tagovailoa will be the backup. In baseball on Wednesday, the Padres had a 5-1 win over the Dodgers in L.A., while the Marlins beat the Cubs 3-2, and the Brewers with a franchise record 99 wins after taking down the Phillies 4-1. So San Diego has moved into the top wildcard spot in the National League. The Yankees roll past the Rays 9-2. Ben Bryce hit 2 homers in the win, bringing his total to 41 on the season. The Braves walked it off against the Reds 3-2 in 10 innings as Chris Sale reached 200 strikeouts for the season. The Mets outscored the Rangers 7-2, and the Mariners walked it off against the Astros 6-5 in 10 innings.
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1: Overnight lows dip into the low 50s under partly cloudy skies. Expect more clouds than sunshine today, with highs near 67. Tonight stays cloudy with lows near 54, and tomorrow brings a mix of clouds and some sun, with similar temps in the upper 60s. Saturday looks partly cloudy, highs back around 67, with southeast winds around 10. Sunday rounds things out with a blend of clouds and sunshine, and another day in the upper 60s.

right now. 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

right?

0: This is W247 CY Baraboo and WRDB Reedsburg.
1: Chinese President Xi has arrived in the U.S. President Trump greeted Xi at Joint Base Andrews in Maryland Wednesday evening. Trump's expected to host Xi at the White House during his visit, the Chinese leader's first visit to Washington, D.C. in 10 years. The two are expected to discuss trade and AI during their second face-to-face meeting this year. Trump and Xi last met with each other in May in Beijing. Xi's visit will also include a state dinner reportedly to be attended by tech leaders including Jeff Bezos, Elon Musk, Tim Cook, and Sam Altman. A judge is ruling in favor of three media outlets that sued to have their access to the White House restored. It comes after President Trump accused CNN, MS Now, and Politico of creating fake news and negative coverage and banned their journalists. They sued. The White House television press pool stopped covering Trump's events, and an emergency hearing was held on Wednesday. In an overnight ruling, U.S. District Judge Tim Kelly ordered the administration to temporarily lift the ban. Southern California could start to feel the impact of Hurricane Polo early next week. Daniel Martindale explains.
2: The storm, which is back down to a Category 4, is still one of the strongest hurricanes ever recorded in the Pacific. It's expected to stay away from land and turn toward the northwest, but powerful surf could arrive at the same time as high tides early next week, increasing the risk of coastal flooding and erosion. Several beaches were already reshaped earlier this month when Hurricane Marie caused a powerful swell, which also damaged homes in places like Malibu, Long Beach, and Dana Point. Hurricane Polo could also pull tropical moisture into Southern California, though the National Weather Service says there is only a 5% chance of rain. I'm Daniel Martindale.
1: Week 3 of the NFL kicks off with a showdown between two members of the NFC. The Packers host the Falcons in their home opener on Thursday Night Football at Lambeau Field. Green Bay is off to a 1-1 start after rallying for an overtime victory against the New York Jets. Atlanta's still looking for its first win of the season. I'm Tammy Trujillo.
3: Overnight lows dip into the low 50s under partly cloudy skies. Expect more clouds than sunshine today, with highs near 67. Tonight stays cloudy with lows near 54, and tomorrow brings a mix of clouds and some sun, with similar temps in the upper 60s. Saturday looks partly cloudy, highs back around 67, with southeast winds around 10. Sunday rounds things out with a blend of clouds and sunshine, and another day in the upper 60s.

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2: Week 3 of the NFL kicks off with Thursday Night Football as the Green Bay Packers will be hosting the Atlanta Falcons. It all starts at 8:15 p.m. Eastern Time. Michael Penix Jr. back in action for Atlanta, and quarterback Tua Tagovailoa will be the backup. In baseball on Wednesday, the Padres had a 5-1 win over the Dodgers in L.A., while the Marlins beat the Cubs 3-2, and the Brewers with a franchise record 99 wins after taking down the Phillies 4-1. So San Diego has moved into the top wildcard spot in the National League. The Yankees roll past the Rays 9-2. Ben Bryce hit 2 homers in the win, bringing his total to 41 on the season. The Braves walked it off against the Reds 3-2 in 10 innings as Chris Sale reached 200 strikeouts for the season. The Mets outscored the Rangers 7-2, and the Mariners walked it off against the Astros 6-5 in 10 innings.
3: Overnight lows dip into the low 50s under partly cloudy skies. Expect more clouds than sunshine today, with highs near 67. Tonight stays cloudy with lows near 54, and tomorrow brings a mix of clouds and some sun, with similar temps in the upper 60s. Saturday looks partly cloudy, highs back around 67, with southeast winds around 10. Sunday rounds things out with a blend of clouds and sunshine, and another day in the upper 60s.

0: This is W247CY Baraboo and WRDB Reedsburg.
1: A federal judge is ruling in favor of three media outlets that sued to have their access to the White House restored. Mark Mayfield reports.
2: It comes after President Trump accused CNN, MSNBC, and Politico of creating fake news and negative coverage and banned their journalists. They sued. The White House television press pool stopped covering Trump's events, and an emergency hearing was held Wednesday. In an overnight ruling, U.S. District Judge Tim Kelly ordered the administration to temporarily lift the ban. I'm Mark Mayfield.
1: Chinese President Xi has arrived in the U.S. President Trump greeted Xi at Joint Base Andrews in Maryland Wednesday night. Trump's expected to host Xi at the White House during his visit, the Chinese leader's first visit to Washington, D.C. in 10 years. The two leaders are expected to discuss trade and AI during their second face-to-face meeting this year. Trump and Xi last met each other in May in Beijing. Xi's visit will also include a state dinner that will reportedly be attended by tech leaders including Jeff Bezos, Elon Musk, Tim Cook, and Sam Altman. The White House is reportedly working on a plan for a 90-day diesel exports ban, but experts are warning about the ripple effects.
3: If you lower production in America to only supply our needs, it reduces other types of fuels that then could create fuel shortages.
1: That's Todd Staples with the Texas Oil and Gas Association. He agrees with President Trump's Energy Secretary Chris Wright, who warns an export ban would not bring down prices and could make things worse. A man's in custody after reports of gunshots at Miami International Airport. Police say Francisco Mendiola fired shots toward an occupied airport terminal while inside a nearby parking garage. He was arrested with detectives saying he was intoxicated and aggressive. There were no injuries reported. Fresh off announcing a new single on Tuesday, Taylor Swift says she has even more music on the way. She says a deluxe version of her latest album will drop Friday. The Life of a Showgirl, the encore, will feature four new songs, including the previously announced Patient Zero. I'm Tammy Trujillo.
4: Overnight lows dip into the low 50s under partly cloudy skies. Expect more clouds than sunshine today, with highs near 67. Tonight stays cloudy with lows near 54, and tomorrow brings a mix of clouds and some sun, with similar temps in the upper 60s. Saturday looks partly cloudy, highs back around 67, with southeast winds around 10. Sunday rounds things out with a blend of clouds and sunshine, and another day in the upper 60s.

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1: Week 3 of the NFL kicks off with Thursday night football as the Green Bay Packers will be hosting the Atlanta Falcons. It all starts at 8:15 p.m. Eastern time. Michael Penix Jr. back in action for Atlanta, and quarterback Tua Tagovailoa will be the backup. In baseball on Wednesday, the Padres had a 5-1 win over the Dodgers in L.A., while the Marlins beat the Cubs 3-2, and the Brewers with a franchise record 99 wins after taking down the Phillies 4-1. So San Diego has moved into the top wildcard spot in the National League. The Yankees roll past the Rays 9-2. Ben Rice hit two homers in the win, bringing his total to 41 on the season. The Braves walked it off against the Reds 3-2 in 10 innings as Chris Sale reached 200 strikeouts for the season. The Mets outscored the Rangers 7-2, and the Mariners walked it off against the Astros 6-5 in 10 innings.
2: Overnight lows dip into the low 50s under partly cloudy skies. Expect more clouds than sunshine today, with highs near 67. Tonight stays cloudy with lows near 54, and tomorrow brings a mix of clouds and some sun, with similar temps in the upper 60s. Saturday looks partly cloudy, highs back around 67, with southeast winds around 10. Sunday rounds things out with a blend of clouds and sunshine, and another day in the upper 60s.

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1: Federal judges ruling in favor of three media outlets that sued to have their access to the White House restored. Mark Mayfield has the latest.
2: It comes after President Trump accused CNN, MSNBC, and Politico of creating fake news and negative coverage and banned their journalists. They sued, the White House television press pool stopped covering Trump's events, and an emergency hearing was held Wednesday. In an overnight ruling, U.S. District Judge Tim Kelly ordered the administration to temporarily lift the ban. I'm Mark Mayfield.
1: Chinese President Xi Jinping has arrived in the U.S. President Trump greeted Xi at Joint Base Andrews in Maryland on Wednesday night. Trump's expected to host Xi at the White House during his visit. It's the Chinese leader's first visit to Washington, D.C. in 10 years. The two leaders are expected to discuss trade and AI during their second face-to-face meeting this year. Xi's visit will also include a state dinner that will reportedly be attended by tech leaders, including Jeff Bezos, Elon Musk, Tim Cook, and Sam Altman. A powerful nor'easter is developing on the East Coast, with major coastal flooding set to become a threat overnight from New Jersey to Virginia. Millions from New England through to the Carolinas will see days of flooding along the coast, strong winds, and pounding surf through the weekend. Punk rock legend and Dead Kennedys founding member East Bay Ray is dealing with Parkinson's disease. In a statement on Instagram, the band announced the 67-year-old guitarist has been diagnosed but plans to continue performing for as long as his health allows. East Bay Ray co-founded the group in San Francisco back in 1978. He's expected to join the band for their upcoming West Coast shows, which start next month in Seattle. The Powerball jackpot is rolling over again with no grand prize winner in Wednesday night's drawing. At least $360 million will now be up for grabs in the next drawing set for Saturday night. The odds of winning all that money? They're roughly 1 in 292 million. I'm Tammy Trujillo.
3: Overnight lows dip into the low 50s under partly cloudy skies. Expect more clouds than sunshine today with highs near 67. Tonight stays cloudy with lows near 54, and tomorrow brings a mix of clouds and some sun, with similar temps in the upper 60s. Saturday looks partly cloudy, highs back around 67, with southeast winds around 10. Sunday rounds things out with a blend of clouds and sunshine, and another day in the upper 60s.

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1: Week 3 of the NFL kicks off with Thursday night football as the Green Bay Packers will be hosting the Atlanta Falcons. It all starts at 8:15 p.m. Eastern time. Michael Penix Jr. back in action for Atlanta, and quarterback Tua Tagovailoa will be the backup. In baseball on Wednesday, the Padres had a 5-1 win over the Dodgers in L.A., while the Marlins beat the Cubs 3-2, and the Brewers with a franchise record 99 wins after taking down the Phillies 4-1. So San Diego has moved into the top wildcard spot in the National League. The Yankees roll past the Rays 9-2. Ben Bryce hit two homers in the win, bringing his total to 41 on the season. The Braves walked it off against the Reds 3-2 in 10 innings as Chris Sale reached 200 strikeouts for the season. The Mets outscored the Rangers 7-2, and the Mariners walked it off against the Astros 6-5 in 10 innings.
2: Overnight lows dip into the low 50s under partly cloudy skies. Expect more clouds than sunshine today, with highs near 67. Tonight stays cloudy with lows near 54, and tomorrow brings a mix of clouds and some sun, with similar temps in the upper 60s. Saturday looks partly cloudy, highs back around 67, with southeast winds around 10. Sunday rounds things out with a blend of clouds and sunshine, and another day in the upper 60s.

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1: Three media outlets banned from the White House by President Trump will have their access temporarily restored. Alice Barr with the latest.
2: The judge's order rejected the argument from the White House that the ban was motivated by national security concerns, noting that when President Trump announced the ban, he focused on the negativity in the network's reporting. Attorneys for the media outlets argued in court that the president's ban was unconstitutional in a case of viewpoint discrimination.
1: In an overnight ruling, a federal judge said CNN, MS Now, and Politico journalists must have their credentials returned and block the ban from being enforced for 14 days. President Trump is inviting Russian President Vladimir Putin to attend the G20 summit this December in Miami. Mark Mayfield with more.
3: Secretary of State Marco Rubio said it's an effort to bring Russia back into the world's diplomatic systems years into Russia's invasion of Ukraine. Rubio, who met with Russian Foreign Minister Sergei Lavrov on Wednesday, said it would be a chance for Putin to engage with other world leaders. If Putin accepts, it would be his first in-person visit to the G20 since 2019. The G20 summit is a gathering of leaders and officials from the world's top

0: economies. I'm Mark Kneefield.
1: Eight sailors assigned to the USS Abraham Lincoln Carrier Strike Group attempted suicide during its Middle East deployment, this according to Acting Navy Secretary Hung Cao. Cao disclosed the issue in a letter to Democratic Senator Kirsten Gillibrand of New York. The disclosure comes amid reports of food shortages, plumbing problems, and other difficult conditions aboard the carrier during its extended deployment. A data center moratorium ordinance is being introduced in Chicago. Mayor Brandon Johnson says the proposed 12-month moratorium would pause new data center development and the expansion of existing facilities. On Wall Street, stock futures are falling. I'm Michael Kastner.
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7: Today looks mostly cloudy with highs near 67. Tonight, clouds stick around with lows near 54. Tomorrow brings more clouds than sun, highs again in the upper 60s, then clouds linger tomorrow night with lows near 49. Saturday looks partly cloudy, temps in the upper 60s, overnight lows in the low 50s, southeast winds at 10. Sunday stays partly cloudy with highs once more in the upper 60s.

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3: Week 3 of the NFL kicks off with Thursday night football as the Green Bay Packers will be hosting the Atlanta Falcons. It all starts at 8:15 p.m. Eastern time. Michael Penix Jr. back in action for Atlanta, and quarterback Tua Tagovailoa will be the backup. In baseball on Wednesday, the Padres had a 5-1 win over the Dodgers in L.A., while the Marlins beat the Cubs 3-2, and the Brewers with a franchise record 99 wins after taking down the Phillies 4-1. So San Diego has moved into the top wildcard spot in the National League. The Yankees roll past the Rays 9-2. Ben Bryce hit two homers in the win, bringing his total to 41 on the season. The Braves walked it off against the Reds 3-2 in 10 innings as Chris Sale reached 200 strikeouts for the season. The Mets outscored the Rangers 7-2, and the Mariners walked it off against the Astros 6-5 in 10 innings.
4: I'm Sawyer.
5: And I'm Shannon.
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6: Soaring diesel costs squeezing farm margins this fall. Hello everyone, I'm Brent Barnett with Managing for Profit on Brownfield. 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
7: Diesel price,
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10: Farm diesel.
11: It's going to be a big, big fuel bill.
6: West Central Indiana farmer Kevin Cox says $6 diesel takes a quick toll on a producer's bottom line.
11: Keep the machines running to keep all the semis on the road. I mean, you're 500 to 1,000 gallons a day. Really, really challenging trying to keep the operation in the black.
6: Central Missouri farmer Jordan Brady Huff says he has his diesel supply secured for the fall, but
12: we can't hold a whole bunch, so we've got what we need for harvest here, and then after that we need to start thinking about mopping.
6: Northeast Nebraska farmer Greg Anderson says he's using biodiesel, which is a cheaper alternative and also supports the soybean industry.
13: The biodiesel did not flow through the Strait of Hormuz. It did not come from a foreign country. It came right from here. The way to expand that is just to keep on using biodiesel in many applications.
6: Southeast Missouri farmer Aaron Porter says he's in a wait-and-see mode.
14: Kind of hard to tell, you know, what's going to happen. If we get the Iran deal figured out and if Ukraine would stop bombing Russian oil, then we would probably be in a little better shape.
6: Brian Whaley operates Whaley Cattle in Eagle Grove, Iowa, and is the CEO of the Iowa Cattlemen's Association. He tells Brownfield diesel costs have also put significant pressure on cattle

0: producers.
1: That's going to be a challenge coming into this fall, depending upon if they've forward contracted that or if they're having to get it at whatever today's price is. It's a marginal business, and margins were already tight. You add some of those additional inputs on, that's going to make it that much tougher to be a little bit more profitable.
0: According to AAA, the national average price of diesel reached $6.52 per gallon on Wednesday, up from $3.69 per gallon this time last year. Ag economist Josh Maples with Mississippi State University Extension says there aren't a lot of risk management options for producers.
2: The risk management opportunities on diesel or fuel, you know, to lock in anything that might be considered low, that there's nothing really right now. You know, that would have had to been done months ago. You know, now we're in this high price environment, and you know, the things I'm encouraging producers right now is, I think a lot of producers already do this, but if you don't already factor in, you know, transportation cost into your cost of production or into your purchasing decisions, that's a key thing to do. And I do think we're seeing that happen already. And that's part of the reason that we've seen some decreases in cattle prices, especially the further you are away from where the cattle are going. You know, it's just going to cost more to get the cattle to a feedlot or to wherever you're trying to take them. So I think we're starting to see that play out in local basis levels across the country. I think there's more value here. I think there's always value in getting a full truckload. There's even more value now. And so make sure you're being as efficient as you can hauling the cattle that you have. And I think we're seeing that play out a bit in some of these local auctions as well, because the transportation cost has gone up so much. It's become a key part of planning for next year. It's always important. Don't get me wrong. You know, this, you should always build in transportation costs, but anytime you've got your transportation costs, you know, up 50-75% from where you were a year ago, I think it's absolutely playing into what producers are thinking about doing for 2027.
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4: Today looks mostly cloudy with highs near 67. Tonight, clouds stick around with lows near 54. Tomorrow brings more clouds than sun, highs again in the upper 60s, then clouds linger tomorrow night with lows near 49. Saturday looks partly cloudy, temps in the upper 60s, overnight lows in the low 50s, southeast winds at 10. Sunday stays partly cloudy with highs once more in the upper 60s.

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1: Three media outlets banned from the White House by President Trump will have their access temporarily restored. Alice Barr with the latest.
2: The judge's order rejected the argument from the White House that the ban was motivated by national security concerns, noting that when President Trump announced the ban, he focused on the negativity in the network's reporting. Attorneys for the media outlets argued in court that the president's ban was unconstitutional and a case of viewpoint discrimination.
1: In an overnight ruling, a federal judge said CNN, MS Now, and Politico journalists must have their credentials returned and blocked the ban from being enforced for 14 days. President Trump is inviting Russian President Vladimir Putin to attend the G20 summit this December in Miami. Mark Mayfield with more.
3: Secretary of State Marco Rubio said it's an effort to bring Russia back into the world's diplomatic systems years into Russia's invasion of Ukraine. Rubio, who met with Russian Foreign Minister Sergei Lavrov on Wednesday, said it would be a chance for Putin to engage with other world leaders. If Putin accepts, it would be his first in-person visit to the G20 since 2019. The G20 summit is a gathering of leaders and officials from the world's top economies. I'm Mark Mayfield.
1: Eight sailors assigned to the USS Abraham Lincoln Carrier Strike Group attempted suicide during its Middle East deployment, this according to Acting Navy Secretary Hung Cao. Cao disclosed the issue in a letter to Democratic Senator Kirsten Gillibrand of New York. The disclosure comes amid reports of food shortages, plumbing problems, and other difficult conditions aboard the carrier during its extended deployment. A data center moratorium ordinance is being introduced in Chicago. Mayor Brandon Johnson says the proposed 12-month moratorium would pause new data center development and the expansion of existing facilities. On Wall Street, stock futures are falling. I'm Michael Kastner.
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6: Would you consider yourself an album person, you know, versus singles? And I mean, how long should an album be? We have albums in some genres that are, you know, 30, 40 songs, some of these deluxe instead of the original kind of 12. How you view that?
7: I mean, if you have the music and it's available, I think you should put it out there. I mean, I'm sitting on 56 songs right now that I've been working on the last 12 years. And so eventually, hopefully, you know, they're going to come out. And I was going to release one album a month for 7 or 8 months and one EP with 8 or 10 songs on it. But yeah, I mean, I think if you have the music, you should put it out there. I mean, things have changed and, you know, back then, you could only put 7 songs on an album because the amount of grooves, it didn't allow you to put more than 13 or 14 minutes on a side, so you were limited. Then cassettes and CDs and cassettes and 8-tracks kind of came out and allowed you to do a little bit more I can't think of the name right now. But then now, you know, with the digital CD and digital, I mean, you can put as many as you want out, but then CDs really open the door for, you know, allowing you to put 2.

0: Two complete whole albums or more on one side of a CD. I mean, you could put 70 minutes on a CD, whereas back then you had a limit to 14 minutes. So it was like four times the amount on one CD you could now put on.
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2: Today looks mostly cloudy with highs near 67. Tonight, clouds stick around with lows near 54. Tomorrow brings more clouds than sun, highs again in the upper 60s, then clouds linger tomorrow night with lows near 49. Saturday looks partly cloudy, temps in the upper 60s, overnight lows in the low 50s, southeast winds at 10. Sunday stays partly cloudy with highs once more in the upper 60s.

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DB. A little bit of sunshine today, a high in the upper 60s. News and views comes your way this morning at 10 o'clock. Today from the Reedsburg Players, we'll talk with Tiffany and Rosie about their upcoming performances of Neil Simon's Rumors. Two different venues for you to enjoy a night out. You get the details from the Reedsburg Players today at 10 o'clock. Lots of great music lined up for you as we peek ahead to the weekend. It's Cliff Richard from 76 on RDB.

0: RDB, temperature warming to the upper 60s this afternoon. Brewers a winner last night, 4-1 over the Phils. They'll look for another win tonight. Wrap up the series in Philadelphia. Broadcast tonight at 4:30, home with the Cardinals over the weekend. Meanwhile, Packers and Falcons battle at Lambeau tonight. You can hear that over on 102.9 FM. At 5 o'clock. All your sports in just a few minutes. 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
0: Here are some stories we are working on today. Sauk County authorities have taken a pair into custody in connection to multiple burglaries in West Baraboo. The Baraboo Police Department investigating a burglary at a market earlier this week. An arrest has been made. The Reedsburg Police Department will be doing scheduled training this afternoon in the 300 block of 3rd Street. Two entities in southwest Wisconsin will be receiving money through the FEMA's Pre-Disaster Mitigation Grant Program. And Second Harvest Food Bank of Southern Wisconsin will be giving out $600,000 in grants to help expand local food rescue operations.
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4: Today looks mostly cloudy with highs near 67. Tonight, clouds stick around with lows near 54. Tomorrow brings more clouds than sun, highs again in the upper 60s, then clouds linger tomorrow night with lows near 49. Saturday looks partly cloudy, temps in the upper 60s, overnight lows in the low 50s, southeast winds at 10. Sunday stays partly cloudy with highs once more in the upper 60s.

0: RDB, good morning. Upper 60s eventually today. Maybe a little rain overnight tonight. Then next predicted precipitation not until Tuesday. So the first weekend of autumn looks really good. 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
3: Week 3 of the NFL kicks off with Thursday night football as the Green Bay Packers will be hosting the Atlanta Falcons. It all starts at 8:15 p.m. Eastern time. Michael Penix Jr. back in action for Atlanta, and quarterback Tua Tagovailoa will be the backup. In baseball on Wednesday, the Padres had a 5-1 win over the Dodgers in L.A., while the Marlins beat the Cubs 3-2, and the Brewers with a franchise record 99 wins after taking down the Phillies 4-1. So San Diego has moved into the top wildcard spot in the National League. The Yankees roll past the Rays 9-2. Ben Bryce hit two homers in the win, bringing his total to 41 on the season. The Braves walked it off against the Reds 3-2 in 10 innings as Chris Sale reached 200 strikeouts for the season. The Mets outscored the Rangers 7-2, and the Mariners walked it off against the Astros 6-5 in 10 innings.
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0: Golf, the Southwest Wisconsin Conference held its postseason get-together yesterday at Cole Acres. Congratulations to Wisconsin Dells, conference champs this fall. Olivia Hilgeman shot a 96, Emmy Walker a 97. The Badger Large Conference at Lake Windsor yesterday. Baraboo placed 7th. For the T-Birds, Ruby Brinker a 96, Taylan Bell a 99. Regionals coming up next week. On the tennis court, Baraboo lost the duel at Madison West, 6-1. Cross country, late result from Tuesday at the Baraboo Invitational. On the boys' side, Baraboo, the team champ, Will Betcher first individually. Mauston finished 3rd, Weston Pooley 3rd individually. Reedsburg, a 3rd-place team finish. Sebastian Akiyama finished 10th. On the girls' side, Baraboo 2nd, Sydney Dobush finished 5th, Reedsburg 5th, Madison Pearson 8th, Mauston tallied a 6th-place team mark, Alicia Ratliff 2nd individually. At an invitational in Wautoma, for the boys, Portage's Jackson Spankowski finished 2nd, Wisconsin Dells' Blake Schmitz 8th. On the girls' side, from Wisconsin Dells, Caroline Schmitz 2nd, Portage's Ella Hansen finished 6th. An invitational in Westby for the boys, Hillsboro's Dominic Kirkpatrick placed 1st. From Royal Waniwak Center, Sean Lunenberg 13th. On the girls' side, Hillsboro's Olivia McCauley 4th. Royal Waniwak Center led by Ella Dollins 12th place finish. On the soccer pitch from Tuesday, Baraboo lost at Sauk Prairie 5-1. Rowan Pemberton the tally for the T-Birds. Volleyball from Tuesday in the Badger Large. Baraboo defeated by Monona Grove 3-1. The Brewers held off the Phillies last night. Final score of 4-1. Logan Henderson gets the win. Trevor McGill his 30th save. At the plate, Bryce Terang 2 hits, including a round tripper, scoring twice. Christian Yelich a home run as well. Today on 97.3 FM and AM 1400, it's the Brewers and Phillies at 4:30. 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
2: Medicaid fraud, improper payments, and money laundering.
3: Two women are accused of defrauding Wisconsin Medicaid.
1: Millions of dollars in property tax increases.
4: A hike in property taxes.
5: Property taxes statewide saw the largest increase in more than 3 decades.
1: That's Democrat David Crowley's plan. Crowley and the Democrats seem more interested in raising taxes to fund fraud than fight fraud. Crowley raised property taxes in Milwaukee County.
6: Crowley recommends increasing the property tax levy.
1: David Crowley even wants to expand the fraud-ridden state Medicaid program.
7: Are you in favor of expanding Medicaid?
8: Oh, absolutely.
1: The David Crowley plan. Higher property taxes. More Medicaid fraud. America's PAC, paid for and is responsible for the content of this advertising, not authorized by any candidate or candidate's agent or committee.

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1: What do you see when you turn out the light?
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1: A federal judge is ruling in favor of three media outlets that filed suit seeking to have their access to the White House restored. It comes after President Trump accused CNN, MS Now, and Politico of negative coverage and banned their journalists. They sued. The White House television press pool stopped covering Trump's events, and an emergency hearing was held Wednesday. Legal correspondent Gary Grumbach with the decision.
2: There was a real focus in the order on the issue of due process, just like there was during the oral arguments in the hearing yesterday. And the idea that these news organizations and these reporters that lost their hard passes were not given an opportunity to appeal that decision until after they had already lost their hard passes. And the judge in this case saying that is potentially unconstitutional and violative of their Fifth Amendment rights.
1: In an overnight

0: Tonight, ruling U.S. District Judge Tim Kelly ordered the administration to temporarily lift the ban. Ahead of that ruling, President Trump vowed in case of a loss, he will appeal. Israeli Prime Minister Benjamin Netanyahu will deliver an address to world leaders at the U.N. General Assembly today. The NYPD is prepared for large protests in Midtown. The CEO of Anthropic and OpenAI both told the U.N. on Wednesday that AI needs stronger global coordination to control risk. It's all happening amid revelations that several AI models escape containment. Shauna Hoffman, an AI security executive, is concerned.
1: The reality is AI has gone rogue. It has gotten out of its box, and we have to make sure we bring it back.
0: In a UN speech Tuesday, President Trump said he had no plans to limit AI companies. And eight sailors assigned to the USS Abraham Lincoln Carrier Strike Group attempted suicide during its Middle East deployment, this according to Acting Navy Secretary Hung Cao. The Lincoln has been at sea for more than 300 days. I'm Michael Kastner.
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4: Sauk County authorities have arrested two from Baraboo in connection to multiple burglaries in West Baraboo earlier this month. The thieves allegedly stole computer equipment on numerous times. A search warrant was executed at a home on West Maple Street in West Baraboo and found the stolen goods. Arrested were 18-year-old Casey Brunner and 21-year-old Ronnie Dobbs. More charges could be filed. Baraboo police investigating a burglary that occurred earlier this week at Emma's Mexican Market. An arrest has been made following an investigation and an interview. The incident occurred Tuesday in the 500 block of South Boulevard. Reedsburg police will be holding a scheduled training session this afternoon and into tonight. There will be a heavy police presence in the 300 block of 3rd Street. You're encouraged to avoid the area if you can. Two entities in southwest Wisconsin will be receiving money through FEMA's pre-disaster mitigation grant program. Most of the projects will focus on improving infrastructure to reduce the flood risk. The recipients include Resilient Southwest Wisconsin as part of its Regional Planning Commission. Also, the Village of Lafarge will receive $250,000 for storm sewer improvements. And Second Harvest Food Bank of Southern Wisconsin will be giving out $600,000 in grants to help expand local food rescue operations. The retail capacity grants will fund critical investments at a dozen sites in refrigeration, storage equipment, and staffing needed to accept more fresh and frozen donations from grocery partners. The new funding aims to strengthen the area, part of the Hunger Relief Network, to ensure fresh food reaches families in need. Now you're up to date. I'm Tom Demeen, Magnum Media News.
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4: Here are today's death notices. Jane Pifferin, age 77, of Reedsburg, passed away September 12th. She is survived by her husband, Lanny. Children, Jan and Dave Ewing. Sally Lee and Dale Schwanz, Lanny and Melissa, Susan and Michael Fuller.

0: siblings, Jeanette Simonson, Doris Crary, Wayne and Kathy Sharp, Melvin and Barb Sharp, Linda and David Tudeau, and Betty and John Hinsey. A celebration of life will be held Saturday from 11 until 6 o'clock at their home. The Grassy Funeral Service is assisting the family with the arrangements of Jane Pifrin, age 77, Reedsburg.
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2: Today looks mostly cloudy with highs near 67. Tonight, clouds stick around with lows near 54. Tomorrow brings more clouds than sun, highs again in the upper 60s, then clouds linger tomorrow night with lows near 49. Saturday looks partly cloudy, temps in the upper 60s, overnight lows in the low 50s, southeast winds at 10. Sunday stays partly cloudy with highs once more in the upper 60s.

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Nice day in store for us today. Warming to the upper 60s for our high. Maybe a little rain overnight tonight. At 10 o'clock, we'll learn more about the Reedsburg players' performances of Neil Simon's Rumors. Coming up in October at two different venues. Same great show. The details from Rosie and Tiffany this morning at 10 o'clock. Your Ag Business Report's coming up in just a couple of minutes. 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

0: upper 60s today under a partly sunny sky. Brewers a winner last night, knocking off the Phils 4-1. Getting closer and closer to clinching that number one overall position for the playoffs. Dodgers lost last night. Thank you, San Diego. Brewers Phils wrap up the series tonight, airtime at 4:30, home of the Cardinals over the weekend. Packers with their first game at Lambeau this year tonight against the Falcons. 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
2: I'm Nicole Pasta with Agribusiness News and Renfield. For corn that delivers the highest yield potential, strongest pest protection, and most flexible weed management, trust the leader in genetic technology, Pioneer brand corn. An ag economist says diesel prices could hit $7 next year. Renfield's Kellen Havakin has the story.
3: Farmers are kind of in a bad situation here.
4: Greg Ibendahl says if global production and refinery issues were solved today, it would take an additional 12 months for major price improvement, and farmers are limited in their options.
3: It's not their major cost of grain production, but it's certainly an important one. And you really just can't say, well, I'm going to cut back on diesel fuel, because we're already doing a lot of minimum till, no till. But you always have to run a combine across the field. You just can't get around from doing those operations here.
4: He tells Brownfield the lack of U.S. refining capacity, the ongoing conflict in the Middle East, and the Russia-Ukraine war have been contributing to higher prices.
3: Where they've been trading drone strikes on each other's refineries. And Russia used to be the world's number two diesel exporter. Now they're not exporting anything because they don't have the ability to make diesel fuel anymore. So Europe has really been starving for diesel fuel.
4: He says the best solution is to allow the market to act

0: independently from government involvement. I'm Kellen Havikin for Brownfield.
1: The Iowa Corn Growers Association is seeking congressional intervention to help reduce diesel fuel prices as farmers begin harvest. President Steve Kuiper tells Brownfield the situation is dire.
2: Farm fuel is almost exactly twice the price of what we contracted fuel for last November.
1: An ag economist says soaring transportation costs are adding to financial pressure for cattle producers. Josh Maples with Mississippi State University Extension says the increase comes at an especially difficult time of the year and is further squeezing margins.
3: The recent run here, some tighter prices and higher input costs, is putting a damper on what was already a bit of a precarious situation for expansion decisions.
1: The Illinois Department of Agriculture director says the state's beef industry is still recovering from last month's abrupt closure of the Tyson packing plant. Jerry Costello says if the company agrees to sell the plant, the state is ready to offer incentives.
4: When you get a shutdown like a Tyson plant in Joslyn, which has 2,500 employees, they're processing 3,000 to 5,000 animals in a week. It's a major hit.
1: He says Illinois wants to return the facility to a regional processing hub for cattle producers across the Midwest.
4: They are evaluating the plant right now, trying to decide if they wanted to turn it into a poultry or a pork processing plant, or if they would sell it as is. And as is being a key term, it would be important to have something that's intact and hopefully usable.
1: I'm Nicole Haslip with Brownfield.
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7: You've talked about social and political issues of the 60s. That pushed you into making music that made people forget their problems, make them happy. Today's world, it feels like more stuff coming at us nonstop than ever. You know, can popular music continue to do that? I hear some that do. I hear some that do it in their own way. But what's your take on the current place of pop music?
8: Well, interesting enough, it's back to where I was. You know, I feel everything today they claim is new sounds very old to me, but it's new to everyone else's ears. I mean, it's refreshing to know that a sound that was that they tried to discard and to say had no meaning has such a huge meaning in today's pop music and today's artist. It's just phenomenal. I've never seen anything happen like it before in my whole 55 some odd years career, you know, being around in the record business since I was 8 to 17 years old. So it's pretty amazing to me. I love some of them. Like, my big favorite right now is the Jamie Miller Baby Doll. What a great song that is.
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0: RDB. Temperature getting up to the upper 60s this afternoon. This weekend at the Reedsburg Public Library, it's a showing of the Manhattan Short Film Festival, After Hours, at the library. 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It's sports time, including a wrap on a Brewer win last night on RDB.
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3: Week 3 of the NFL kicks off with Thursday night football as the Green Bay Packers will be hosting the Atlanta Falcons. It all starts at 8:15 p.m. Eastern time. Michael Penix Jr. back in action for Atlanta, and quarterback Tua Tagovailoa will be the backup. In baseball on Wednesday, the Padres had a 5-1 win over the Dodgers in L.A., while the Marlins beat the Cubs 3-2, and the Brewers with a franchise record 99 wins after taking down the Phillies 4-1. So San Diego has moved into the top wildcard spot in the National League. The Yankees roll past the Rays 9-2. Ben Bryce hit two homers in the win, bringing his total to 41 on the season. The Braves walked it off against the Reds 3-2 in 10 innings as Chris Sale reached 200 strikeouts for the season. The Mets outscored the Rangers 7-2, and the Mariners walked it off against the Astros 6-5 in 10 innings.
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0: Magnum Media Sports. Girls Golf, the Southwest Wisconsin Conference, held its postseason get-together yesterday at Cole Acres. Congratulations to Wisconsin Dells Conference champs this fall. Olivia Hilgeman shot a 96, Emmy Walker a 97. The Badger Large Conference at Lake Windsor yesterday. Baraboo placed 7th. For the T-Birds, Ruby Brinker a 96, Taylan Bell a 99. Regionals coming up next week. On the tennis court, Baraboo lost the duel at Madison West 6-1. Cross country, late result from Tuesday at the Baraboo Invitational. On the boys' side, Baraboo, the team champ, Will Betcher first individually. Mauston finished 3rd, Weston Pooley 3rd individually. Reedsburg, a 3rd-place team finish. Sebastian Akiyama finished 10th. On the girls' side, Baraboo 2nd, Sydney Dobush finished 5th. Reedsburg 5th, Madison Pearson 8th. Mauston tallied a 6th-place team mark, Alicia Ratliff 2nd individually. At an invitational in Wautoma, for the boys, Portage's Jackson Spankowski finished 2nd, Wisconsin Dells' Blake Schmitz 8th. On the girls' side, from Wisconsin Dells, Caroline Schmitz 2nd, Portage's Ella Hansen finished 6th. An invitational in Westby, for the boys, Hillsboro's Dominic Kirkpatrick placed 1st, from Royal Waniwak Center, Sean Lunenberg 13th. On the girls' side, Hillsboro's Olivia McCauley 4th, Royal Waniwak Center led by Ella Dollins, 12th place finish. On the soccer pitch from Tuesday, Baraboo lost at Sauk Prairie 5-1. Rowan Pemberton the tally for the T-Birds. Volleyball from Tuesday in the Badger Large, Baraboo defeated by Monona Grove 3-1. The Brewers held off the Phillies last night, final score of 4-1. Logan Henderson gets the win. Trevor McGill, his 30th save. At the plate, Bryce Terang, 2 hits, including a round tripper, scoring twice. Christian Yelich, a home run as well. Today on 97.3 FM and AM 1400, it's the Brewers and Phillies at 4:30. 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
1: Today looks mostly cloudy with highs near 67. Tonight, clouds stick around with lows near 54. Tomorrow brings more clouds than sun, highs again in the upper 60s, then clouds linger tomorrow night with lows near 49. Saturday looks partly cloudy, temps in the upper 60s, overnight lows in the low 50s, southeast winds at 10. Sunday stays partly cloudy with highs once more in the upper 60s.

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1: President Trump is planning an elaborate ceremony today when Chinese President

0: Xi Jinping arrives at the White House. The Chinese leader is expected to arrive at about 10 a.m. Eastern and will be greeted on the South Lawn by trumpets, military bands, and F-22 flyovers. The two leaders will then hold bilateral talks on topics that are likely to include tariffs, trade, and artificial intelligence. Three media outlets banned from the White House by President Trump will have their access temporarily restored. Alice Barr with the latest.
1: The judge's order rejected the argument from the White House that the ban was motivated by national security concerns, noting that when President Trump announced the ban, he focused on the negativity in the network's reporting. Attorneys for the media outlets argued in court that the president's ban was unconstitutional and a case of viewpoint discrimination.
0: In an overnight ruling, a federal judge said CNN, MS Now, and Politico journalists must have their credentials returned and blocked the ban from being enforced for 14 days. It's unclear if those credentials are going to be returned in time for the Xi arrival today. Before the ruling, President Trump vowed in case of a loss that he will appeal. Israeli Prime Minister Benjamin Netanyahu will deliver an address to world leaders at the UN General Assembly in New York today. More from Scott Pringle.
2: The NYPD is prepared for large anti-Israel protests in Midtown throughout the day. Netanyahu's speech comes following a war of words between New York City Mayor Zohran Mamdani and Netanyahu. Mamdani calling Netanyahu an architect of genocide of the Palestinians. Netanyahu accused the mayor of supporting Hamas terrorists and inciting violence against Jewish New Yorkers.
0: Residents along the northeast coast are preparing for an early season nor'easter this weekend. States from Maine to North Carolina are preparing for coastal flooding and power outages. I'm Michael Kastner.
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6: A suspect was taken into custody in relation to an armed robbery that occurred at Emma's Mexican Market in Baraboo earlier this week. It happened Tuesday night at about 9 o'clock at the market in the 500 block of South Boulevard. Baraboo PD arrested a suspect yesterday following a brief interview. The investigation is continuing. Two men from Baraboo were arrested in connection to multiple burglaries at a West Baraboo business this month. A search warrant was executed at a home on West Maple Street in West Baraboo, where detectives recovered numerous items that were stolen during the burglaries. Arrested were 21-year-old Ronnie Dobbs and 18-year-old Casey Brunner, both of Baraboo. You're encouraged to report any unusual activity you may see to law enforcement. Reedsburg police will be holding a training session this afternoon and into tonight. Expect a heavy police presence in the 300 block of 3rd Street near City Park from noon until 7 o'clock. Two entities in southern Wisconsin will be receiving help from the FEMA Pre-Disaster Mitigation Grant Program. Most projects will focus on improving infrastructure to reduce flood risk. Resilient Southwest Wisconsin will receive $150,000 for its Planning Commission projects, while the Village of Lafarge, the recipient of $250,000 for storm sewer improvements. And Second Harvest Food Bank of Southern Wisconsin is giving out around

0: 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The retail capacity grants will fund critical investments at a dozen sites in the area, helping out in refrigeration, storage equipment, and staffing needed to accept more fresh and frozen donations. The new funding will strengthen the area's hunger relief network to ensure fresh food reaches families in need. Now you're up to date. I'm Tom Demeen, Magnum Media News.
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2: Today looks mostly cloudy with highs near 67. Tonight, clouds stick around with lows near 54. Tomorrow brings more clouds than sun, highs again in the upper 60s, then clouds linger tomorrow night with lows near 49. Saturday looks partly cloudy, temps in the upper 60s, overnight lows in the low 50s, southeast winds at 10. Sunday stays partly cloudy with highs once more in the upper 60s.

maybe. Topping out in the upper 60s this afternoon with some sunshine. Had to turn on the heated seats in the vehicle this morning. Couldn't stand it any longer. It's one of those days. Coming up at 10 o'clock, we'll learn more about the Reedsburg players' performances of Neil Simon's Rumours. Coming up next month at two different venues. As Rosie and Tiffany will stop by, give us the ins and outs and how you can be part of the theatrical performances. News and views, 10 o'clock on RDB.

0: some sunshine today, high in the upper 60s this afternoon. Brewers closing in on 100 wins. They're up to 99 bottles of victory on the wall. Looking for 100 tonight against the Phillies. Airtime at 4:30, home with the Cardinals over the weekend to wrap up the regular season. Packers with their first home game of the fall tonight. They'll play host to the Falcons from Atlanta. Airtime at 5 over on 102.9 FM. An ugly win last week, but ladies and gentlemen, it was a win. Hopefully two in a row tonight. Quick break, Tony Orlando and Dawn coming up on RDB.
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2: In today's pop music, you talk about this world, its short attention spans. Are we losing these great intros? I mean, give it up. That thing builds for like 45 seconds. That's the way I like it. Do. I mean, that you jump right in the chorus. You have different songs that do different things, but are we going to lose these great grooves because everything's got to be so fast nowadays?
3: Well, I don't know. I mean, most songs, I mean, there's a certain amount of time, you know, Give It Up was kind of a remix. I mean, a guy named John Luongo mixed that, did the remix of that song when it came out. I mean, usually, you know, an intro is not more than 15 or 20 seconds, really. But there's some that definitely have, you know, longer intros. I mean, I don't know. I mean,

0: the attention span is, I mean, you say the attention span is shorter, but if you think about it, when I was growing up in 12 years of the old 30, I mean, every Beatles song was not even longer than 2 minutes long or 1 minute 50 seconds, so, and then we started getting 3 minute songs and 5 and 6 minute songs and all that stuff. And now you have, with the dance records, I mean, dance music is 7 minute mixes and all that sort of stuff. So I don't know, it's like, and I've seen some songs recently that are going back to that 2 minute version or whatever, but I think that's nothing new. I mean, if you think about it back then, the records in 2.5 minutes, it was done,
1: True.
0: My
1: Always.
0: songs, in the beginning, like Shake Your Booty, That's the Way, all the single versions were like 3 minutes and 6 seconds. And so we kind of, I think we were kind of pushing the time a little bit on those at the time also. So, yeah, I mean, who knows? It's very hard to predict or dictate what's happening right now in music, to be honest with you.
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3: That's Democrat David Crowley's plan. Crowley and the Democrats seem more interested in raising taxes to fund fraud than fight fraud. Crowley raised property taxes in Milwaukee County.
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3: David Crowley even wants to expand the fraud-ridden state Medicaid program.
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11: Today looks mostly cloudy with highs near 67. Tonight, clouds stick around with lows near 54. Tomorrow brings more clouds than sun, highs again in the upper 60s, then clouds linger tomorrow night with lows near 49. Saturday looks partly cloudy, temps in the upper 60s, overnight lows in the low 50s, southeast winds at 10. Sunday stays partly cloudy with highs once more in the upper 60s.

0: DB sliding her way up the scale to the upper 60s for our high this afternoon. A little bit of rain maybe overnight tonight. Next predicted precipitation on Tuesday into Wednesday next week. So plan your weekend accordingly. Should be beautiful weather. If you want to hit the Hill and Valley Exploration Tour or the Manhattan Short Film Fest at the library, the first weekend of autumn. Are you taking the boat out of the water this weekend, perhaps? Visiting a little fall color up north? 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I'll be like your shadow. It's sports time on RDB.
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3: Week 3 of the NFL kicks off with Thursday night football as the Green Bay Packers will be hosting the Atlanta Falcons. It all starts at 8:15 p.m. Eastern time. Michael

0: Penix Jr. back in action for Atlanta, and quarterback Tua Tagovailoa will be the backup. In baseball on Wednesday, the Padres had a 5-1 win over the Dodgers in L.A., while the Marlins beat the Cubs 3-2, and the Brewers with a franchise record 99 wins after taking down the Phillies 4-1. So San Diego has moved into the top wildcard spot in the National League. The Yankees roll past the Rays 9-2. Ben Rice hit two homers in the win, bringing his total to 41 on the season. The Braves walked it off against the Reds 3-2 in 10 innings as Chris Sale reached 200 strikeouts for the season. The Mets outscored the Rangers 7-2, and the Mariners walked it off against the Astros 6-5 in 10 innings.
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3: 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Girls Golf, the Southwest Wisconsin Conference, held its postseason get-together yesterday at Cole Acres. Congratulations to Wisconsin Dells Conference champs this fall. Olivia Hilgeman shot a 96, Emmy Walker a 97. The Badger Large Conference at Lake Windsor yesterday, Baraboo placed 7th. For the T-Birds, Ruby Brinker a 96, Talon Bell a 99. Regionals coming up next week. On the tennis court, Baraboo lost the duel at Madison West 6-1. Cross country, late result from Tuesday at the Baraboo Invitational. On the boys' side, Baraboo, the team champ, Will Betcher first individually. Mauston finished 3rd, Weston Pooley 3rd individually. Reedsburg, a 3rd-place team finish. Sebastian Nakayama finished 10th. On the girls' side, Baraboo 2nd, Sydney Dobush finished 5th. Reedsburg 5th, Madison Pearson 8th. Mauston tallied a 6th-place team mark, Alicia Ratliff 2nd individually. At an invitational in Wautoma for the boys, Portage's Jackson Spankowski finished 2nd, Wisconsin Dells' Blake Schmitz 8th. On the girls' side, from Wisconsin Dells, Caroline Schmitz 2nd, Portage's Ella Hansen finished 6th. At an invitational in Westby for the boys, Hillsboro's Dominic Kirkpatrick placed 1st, from Royal Waniwak Center, Sean Lunenberg 13th. On the girls' side, Hillsboro's Olivia McCauley 4th, Royal Waniwak Center led by Ella Dollins 12th place finish. On the soccer pitch from Tuesday, Baraboo lost at Sauk Prairie 5-1, Rowan Pemberton the tally for the T-Birds. Volleyball from Tuesday in the Badger Large, Baraboo defeated by Monona Grove 3-1. The Brewers held off the Phillies last night, final score of 4-1. Logan Henderson gets the win. Trevor McGill, his 30th save. At the plate, Bryce Terang, 2 hits, including a round tripper, scoring twice. Christian Yelich, a home run as well. Today on 97.3 FM and AM 1400, it's the Brewers and Phillies at 4:30. 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
5: Today looks mostly cloudy with highs near 67. Tonight, clouds stick around with lows near 54. Tomorrow brings more clouds than sun, highs again in the upper 60s, then clouds linger tomorrow night with lows near 49. Saturday looks partly cloudy, temps in the upper 60s, overnight lows in the low 50s, southeast winds at 10. Sunday stays partly cloudy with highs once more in the upper 60s.

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1: A federal judge is calling President Trump's White House ban of three media outlets unconstitutional. The D.C. judge on Wednesday called on Trump to restore White House access to reporters from CNN, MS Now, and Politico, who the president had accused of lying. Legal correspondent Gary Grumbach.
2: There was a real focus in the order on the issue of due process, just like there was during the oral arguments in the hearing yesterday. And the idea that these news organizations and these reporters that lost their hard passes were not given an opportunity to appeal that decision until after they had already lost their hard passes. And the judge in this case saying that is potentially unconstitutional and violative of their Fifth Amendment rights.
1: This morning, some reporters from outlets banned from the White House are still being denied access despite a judge's order to reinstate access. President Trump is planning an elaborate ceremony when Chinese President Xi Jinping arrives at the White House soon. Today's visit will be the first in over a decade for Xi, who will be the guest at a state dinner that will also be attended by U.S. tech executives. Israeli Prime Minister Benjamin Netanyahu will deliver an address to world leaders at the U.N. General Assembly this afternoon. The NYPD is prepared for large protests against Netanyahu. The speech comes following a war of words with New York Mayor Zoran Mamdani, who called Netanyahu an architect of genocide. More from Sarah Lee Kessler.
3: Expat Israelis plan to protest in Union Square against the prime minister's domestic policies. Leftist Jewish groups will demonstrate at Dag Hammarskjöld Plaza across from the UN against Israel's actions in Gaza and the West Bank. And a coalition of anti-Zionist groups backed by the Palestinian Youth Movement, the Democratic Socialists of America, and other organizations is planning to march from Bryant Park to the UN, demanding that Netanyahu be brought to justice for genocide.
1: I'm Michael Kastner.
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7: You've got the album Feeling You, the 60s salute. Artists like Bob Dylan, Benny King, The Kinks. Which song on that record was the toughest or maybe the most fun? And sometimes the toughest can be the most fun.
8: I enjoyed them all. I mean, they all had a certain personal message to me. And it was, you know, I was just... It was hard to do, actually, because I was such a huge Motown fan. And

0: I loved all kind of music. It was hard to just pick 13 or 17 songs, whatever it is, on that album to put in that. But I just went for some of my favorites and things that I felt that I connected with on a personal level that people might not expect, to hear from me.
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2: Sauk County authorities have arrested two from Baraboo in connection to multiple burglaries in West Baraboo earlier this month. The thieves allegedly stole computer equipment on numerous times. A search warrant was executed at a home on West Maple Street in West Baraboo and found the stolen goods. Arrested were 18-year-old Casey Brunner and 21-year-old Ronnie Dobbs. More charges could be filed. Baraboo police investigating a burglary that occurred earlier this week at Emma's Mexican Market. An arrest has been made following an investigation and an interview. The incident occurred Tuesday in the 500 block of South Boulevard. Reedsburg police will be holding a scheduled training session this afternoon and into tonight. There will be a heavy police presence in the 300 block of 3rd Street. You're encouraged to avoid the area if you can. Two entities in southwest Wisconsin will be receiving money through FEMA's pre-disaster mitigation grant program. Most of the projects will focus on improving infrastructure to reduce the flood risk. The recipients include Resilient Southwest Wisconsin as part of its Regional Planning Commission. Also, the Village of Lafarge will receive $250,000 for storm sewer improvements. And Second Harvest Food Bank of Southern Wisconsin will be giving out $600,000 in grants to help expand local food rescue operations. The retail capacity grants will fund critical investments at a dozen sites in refrigeration, storage equipment, and staffing needed to accept more fresh and frozen donations from grocery partners. The new funding aims to strengthen the area, part of the Hunger Relief Network, to ensure fresh food reaches families in need. Now you're up to date. I'm Tom Demeen, Magnum Media News.
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4: Today looks mostly cloudy with highs near 67. Tonight, clouds stick around with lows near 54. Tomorrow brings more clouds than sun, highs again in the upper 60s, then clouds linger tomorrow night with lows near 49. Saturday looks partly cloudy, temps in the upper 60s, overnight lows in the low 50s, southeast winds at 10. Sunday stays partly cloudy with highs once more in the upper 60s.

Some sun today, working our way to the upper 60s. Good day for some yard work, perhaps. News and views this morning at 10. We'll learn more about the Reedsburg Players as they'll be performing Neil Simon's Rumors in October. The dad joke would be, it's not a rumor, it's actually going to happen. We'll visit with Tiffany and Rosie today at 10 o'clock. Some music lined up. Stacks of wax, as we used to say in the game. Music from ABBA and Fleetwood Mac. It's Nick Lowe on RDB.

0: RDB, some sunshine, warming to the upper 60s today. That'll be the story most of the next week or so. Brewers Philly is on the air tonight, broadcast time at 4:30 here on RDB. 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
3: Week three of the NFL kicks off with Thursday night football as the Green Bay Packers will be hosting the Atlanta Falcons. It all starts at 8:15 p.m. Eastern time. Michael Penix Jr. back in action for Atlanta, and quarterback Tua Tagovailoa will be the backup. In baseball on Wednesday, the Padres had a 5-1 win over the Dodgers in L.A., while the Marlins beat the Cubs 3-2, and the Brewers with a franchise record 99 wins after taking down the Phillies 4-1. So San Diego has moved into the top wildcard spot in the National League. The Yankees roll past the Rays 9-2. Ben Bryce hit two homers in the win, bringing his total to 41 on the season. The Braves walked it off against the Reds 3-2 in 10 innings as Chris Sale reached 200 strikeouts for the season. The Mets outscored the Rangers 7-2, and the Mariners walked it off against the Astros 6-5 in 10 innings.
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6: Mitch Anthony here with today's Daily Dose. It has been said that time is money, but time is not money. Time is time. It only equals money to those who measure their life in monetary terms. Time, however, is a commodity, and as a commodity, it is ruled by the law of supply and demand. When time is in abundant supply of youth, it is often wasted away, even ignored. When time is in short supply in the season of maturity, it is held dear and treasured. Time is ruled by supply and demand. The less you have, the more you'll give for it. Time is also ruled by inflation. The price always rises as time goes by. The sands of time fall so quietly that

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4: Today looks mostly cloudy with highs near 67. Tonight, clouds stick around with lows near 54. Tomorrow brings more clouds than sun, highs again in the upper 60s, then clouds linger tomorrow night with lows near 49. Saturday looks partly cloudy. Temps in the upper 60s, overnight lows in the low 50s, southeast winds at 10. Sunday stays partly cloudy with highs once more in the upper 60s.

RDB, some sun today, taking the edge off the chill this morning, reaching the upper 60s for our high. I mowed the lawn yesterday. How many more times are you going to cut your grass? Is it two? I think that might be the over-under. I have enough gas and enough Kool-Aid in the man cave to get me through two more lawn mowing sessions. That might be the deciding factor. Mother Nature is kind of listening in going, ha, you think so, huh? Well, here's some Indian summer for you to enjoy. But I think twice in October, and that'll be it, just out of principle alone. One to mulch up all the leaves instead of raking them, and the other just to get some exercise, maybe. It's Chicago on RDB.

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1: A federal judge is calling President Trump's White House ban of three media outlets unconstitutional. The D.C. judge on Wednesday called on Trump to restore White House access to reporters from CNN, MS Now, and Politico, who the president had accused of lying. Legal correspondent Gary Grumbach.
2: There was a real focus in the order on the issue of due process, just like there was during the oral arguments in the hearing yesterday, and the idea that these news organizations and these reporters that lost their hard passes were not given an opportunity to appeal that decision until after they had already lost their hard passes. And the judge in this case saying that is potentially unconstitutional and violative of their Fifth Amendment rights.
1: This morning, some reporters from outlets banned from the White House are still being denied access despite a judge's order to reinstate access. President Trump is planning an elaborate ceremony when Chinese President Xi Jinping arrives at the White House soon. Today's visit will be the first in over a decade for Xi, who will be the guest at a state dinner that will also be attended by U.S. tech executives. Israeli Prime Minister Benjamin Netanyahu will deliver an address to world leaders at the U.N. General Assembly this afternoon. The NYPD is prepared for large protests against Netanyahu. The speech comes following a war of words with New York Mayor Zoran Mamdani, who called Netanyahu an architect of genocide. More from Sarah Lee Kessler.
3: Expat Israelis plan to protest in Union Square against the prime minister's domestic policies. Leftist Jewish groups will demonstrate at Dag Hammarskjöld Plaza across from the UN against Israel's actions in Gaza and the West Bank. And a coalition of anti-Zionist groups backed by the Palestinian Youth Movement, the Democratic Socialists of America, and other organizations is planning to march from Bryant Park to the UN, demanding that Netanyahu be brought to justice for genocide.
1: I'm Michael Kastner.
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7: Today from the Reedsburg Players, we welcome in Tiffany and Rosie, and you guys get ready for another big show coming up here soon, right?
8: Yes.
7: Neil Simon's Rumors, two different stretches, one at the Country Club and one at the Laval Center.
8: Yep, we've been doing that for a couple shows now where we're doing our regular shows at the Country Club, which is a dinner show. You get dinner, and then we put on a show for you. Mm-hmm. And then we've started going out to the Laval Center, and that's been a really cool thing, too.
7: So, Rosie, why don't you tell us about Neil Simon's Rumors? I guess folks might know the gist of the story, but give us don't want to give too much away, but what'll fans expect?
9: Well, they can expect a lot of fun. It's an anniversary party. There's four couples coming. The first couple get there and hear a gunshot. Hmm. And Charlie Brock is bleeding upstairs. And they can't find his wife.

0: Myra anywhere.
1: Hmm.
0: And so they try to get their story straight on what happened here. And then as the next couples come in, it just chaos ensues
1: from that point on, right?
2: Yes.
0: It's there's rumors about everything.
2: Rumors abound.
1: And Tiffany, I want you to talk about the rehearsals here. You got a great cast again this time around, don't you?
2: We do. So this is Rosie and my first time directing a show. We are usually on the stage. We've acted on stage many times together.
1: Kind of different viewpoint, different vantage point.
2: Absolutely, right? 100%. I was pretty apprehensive about this part of it as far as being able to get your view across and pick the correct cast and, you know, get in there and know what you're looking for. But everything really just kind of develops and just kind of comes really organically. We have an amazing group of actors in this show. We are super fortunate to have everybody that we have. And then we get started, you know, we go and we do a read through and see how that all turns out. Everybody kind of finds their voice. And then these first couple weeks of rehearsals, we just kind of, you know, everybody's got a script in their hand, so that kind of limits things a little bit, but everybody's kind of developing their characters and getting that relationship with their couple or whomever they're sharing that scene with. And it has been really, it's been really fun. I mean, this group of actors take direction so well, and it's been neat to be the one to say, hey, try it like this or think about this, rather than being the one taking that direction.
1: And Rosie, it's kind of a nice mix. You have some names that folks will be familiar with, but they'll get in some new blood involved too, right?
0: Yes, yes. We have two completely new to Reedsburg players.
2: Okay. Yeah.
0: A young actor, Jordan, and he is doing awesome. It's his first play with the players. And Autumn is new to us. She has played with the Baraboo Theater.
1: Mm-hmm.
0: But yeah, I mean, and like Tiffany said, we have a really good mix of actors, and it's just really gelling, and they're having a lot of fun, and we're having a lot of fun doing it.
1: I bet. So again, the first set of shows coming to the Reedsburg Country Club, October 21st through the 24th. Tickets on sale for those shows already at the Chamber of Commerce, and round two at the Laval Center, October 29th and 30th. Tickets not on sale for those shows again until October 6th. And it's kind of a different vibe, right, Tiffany, in each venue, right?
2: Yes, a different vibe. So obviously, you know, you've got the country club and it's a nice dinner and everybody kind of dresses up a little bit and it's a whole event. And then the Laval Center they've been so welcoming, and but it is very much a much more personable kind of just relaxed atmosphere. We have such a blast doing the shows there too. A different audience and a different, you know, people who maybe wouldn't have bought a ticket for the whole dinner show and the mm-hmm. whole shebang, but they want to check it out. And so that's been really, really cool to kind of cater to a different audience too.
1: And Rosie, one cool thing is a lot of familiar faces that are part of players. And maybe you get some new people that want to get involved. What's the best way for folks to dip their toe in the pool?
2: Facebook message.
0: Yeah. Okay. Facebook. They can contact Linda.
2: Yep, Linda Champagne is our president.
0: Mm-hmm. So, and you know, Tiffany, myself, Joe Svetlik, he's on the board.
1: Mm-hmm.
0: You know, so anyone that's interested is
1: welcome. So I would imagine you want to get a lot of people involved, so you can spread the work around a little bit, right?
2: Absolutely. We love new blood. We love anybody who is coming with their own set of experience and or non-experience. We love newbies too. We have another new cast member.
0: Yes,
2: Rosie forgot to mention
0: Ryan Motz is
2: Ryan
0: also.
2: Matz, yep.
0: Mm-hmm. Joined us.
2: Yes. Yes. But yeah, we've got Andy Matz, who's always kind of been around and on the stage.

0: off the stage. He's directed. He's, but yeah. So his brother is Ryan, and he's coming
1: Yes.
0: to us, which has been such a blast.
2: So tickets available at the Reedsburg Area Chamber of Commerce. They're open from 9 till 4, 7 days a week for the Italian meeting. Get your tickets there. Again, tickets on sale for the Reedsburg Country Club shows. Also, the Laval Center shows October 29th and 30th. Tickets available there October 6th. And Tiffany, looking forward to it. And it should be
0: Oh, yes.
2: an entertaining night, right?
0: Oh, yes. It should be very entertaining. It is a show that you can see probably five times and catch different things every single time. And you'll probably see a different show every time as well. So that's great
2: Right.
0: too.
2: Absolutely. Looking forward to it. Good luck,
1: Yes.
2: guys. Break a leg, right? That's still
0: Yep,
2: a thing,
0: you
2: right?
0: got
1: Break a
0: it.
1: leg.
0: You got it.
2: Again, the Reedsburg Player is performing Neil Simon's Rumors. That's at the Reedsburg Country Club, October 21st through the 24th. Tickets on sale currently. Also shows at the Laval Center, October 29th and 30th. Tickets available soon for those at the Reedsburg Area Chamber of Commerce.
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4: So, do you expect we'll get to hear all 50 of these at some point? I've asked other artists, and they've said it's kind of tough when a song doesn't get out there. I mean, they needed to do it, write it, record it therapeutically, but they do want it to be available.
5: Right. I hope so. I mean, I just got to figure it out with my management and everyone. I'm ready to put it out. I mean, I just recorded them because I just felt like I came out of some kind of a writer's coma or something about 12 years ago, and then I started just accepting tracks from people would send me some tracks, and I just started writing to the tracks and went into the studio and did some stuff with the band and just did some cover versions of some songs I liked and I had a great time doing the project. It was like 12 years, and actually, I just found another one that I kind of had in the can, and I just pulled it out and had my engineer do a remix on it. And so, yeah, I mean, and I think it's some of the greatest music I've ever done, actually, aside from, the obvious. But I'm very proud of it and very excited to just put it out there. I mean, I'm happy doing what I'm doing now, doing the tours, doing the shows. I work just weekends mostly, and I really enjoy that. That's my fun time, and I get to meet the fans and get to have everybody, and that's kind of the biggest reward right there is just being amongst the fans and having fun on that stage. It's my happy place.
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6: Today's looking mostly cloudy with a high of 67. Skies turn overcast tonight and lows settle near 54. Clouds build a bit more tomorrow, but temps hold steady in the upper 60s. Tomorrow night brings variable cloudiness with lows dipping to near 49. Saturday shapes up partly cloudy, temps back in the upper 60s again, with southeast breezes near 10 miles per hour. Then on Sunday, expect more partly cloudy skies, with highs near 67 once more.

DB, upper 60s today under a partly sunny sky. Tomorrow morning on News and Views, we'll visit with Angie Horkin from the Wisconsin Beef Council. Some great back-to-school recipes for you to try out if you have worn out some already with school in session for the last several weeks. Need something new to try? Well, Angie will swoop in tomorrow morning at 10 o'clock. It's the Righteous Brothers on RDB.

I can't make it without you. And I'm telling you, honey, you're my reason for laughing, for crying, for living, and for dying.

0: That's right. Some early frost perhaps coming soon, so that'll be the end of the growing season. So farmers markets starting to wrap up. Still great supplies. We'll be at the Community Market Pavilion in Reedsburg today. 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
3: Week 3 of the NFL kicks off with Thursday night football as the Green Bay Packers will be hosting the Atlanta Falcons. It all starts at 8:15 p.m. Eastern time. Michael Penix Jr. back in action for Atlanta, and quarterback Tua Tagovailoa will be the backup. In baseball on Wednesday, the Padres had a 5-1 win over the Dodgers in L.A., while the Marlins beat the Cubs 3-2, and the Brewers with a franchise record 99 wins after taking down the Phillies 4-1. So San Diego has moved into the top wildcard spot in the National League. The Yankees roll past the Rays 9-2. Ben Bryce hit two homers in the win, bringing his total to 41 on the season. The Braves walked it off against the Reds 3-2 in 10 innings as Chris Sale reached 200 strikeouts for the season. The Mets outscored the Rangers 7-2, and the Mariners walked it off against the Astros 6-5 in 10 innings.
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0: 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Meanwhile, Saturday, the Laval Library is holding a used book and bake sale. That's from 8 until noon, Saturday morning in Laval. Also on Saturday, it's the annual Clean Sweep in Sauk County, an opportunity to dispose of hazardous products. That'll be held at the former landfill on Evergreen Lane between Baraboo and Reedsburg. And this weekend is the second of two big weekends for the annual Hill and Valley Exploration Tour. 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If you have something for our community calendar, don't hesitate to send an email our way, calendar@magnum.media.
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10: Property taxes statewide saw the largest increase in more than three decades.
6: That's Democrat David Crowley's plan. 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Crowley raised property taxes in Milwaukee County.
11: Crowley recommends increasing the property tax levy.
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1: Today's looking mostly cloudy with a high of 67. Skies turn overcast tonight and lows settle near 54. Clouds build a bit more tomorrow, but temps hold steady in the upper 60s. Tomorrow night brings variable cloudiness with lows dipping to near 49. Saturday shapes up partly cloudy, temps back in the upper 60s again, with southeast breezes near 10 miles per hour. Then on Sunday, expect more partly cloudy skies, with highs near 67 once more.

WTB, partly sunny for part of the day, upper 60s today, maybe a little rain overnight tonight. We have Brewer baseball in the air this evening. Brewers and Phillies wrap up the series in Philadelphia. Airtime tonight at 4:30, home at the Cardinals over the weekend. Meanwhile, we have Packer football for you on the air as well. Packers and Falcons, airtime 5 o'clock tonight on 102.9. FM. You have two different listening devices and two ears. You can handle it. I have faith in you. Now, Gary Wright. Greatest hits on RDB.

0: This is W247 CY Baraboo and WRDB Reedsburg.
1: President Trump is welcoming Chinese President Xi Jinping to the White House this morning. Today's visit is the first in over a decade for Xi, who will be the guest at a state dinner that will also be attended by U.S. tech executives. You won't see or hear that arrival because there is no White House pool coverage. Access to the White House is still being denied for some reporters this morning. Gabe Gutierrez reports it all follows an overnight ruling.
2: A Trump-appointed federal judge saying the Trump administration has to temporarily restore access to the White House for CNN, Politico, and MS Now. The president had said that he was banning the three outlets due to their reporting.
3: I never get anything positive. It's always negative.
2: Administration lawyers later cited national security concerns.
1: The outlets are now calling for another emergency hearing over still being denied access. Legal reporter Gary Grumbach says the judge has just responded.
4: The judge is responding, saying the Trump administration needs to respond in writing in response to what happened there by 12:30 today. This, of course, could be simply just a matter of logistics as it relates to getting the 70-plus members of those three news organizations who had hard passes to the White House, getting them back in a system that is approved, because this is a system that works between both the United States Secret Service and the White House press office.
1: Following the ban by the president, the White House television press pool then stopped covering Trump's events. October 15th is the deadline for people to file their 2025 federal income tax returns if they received an extension from the IRS. Any taxes owed were generally due this past April 15th. An extension provides taxpayers more time to file, but it doesn't give more time to pay. And parts of Hawaii are under the threat of dangerous flooding as Tropical Storm Nolo nears. The Big Island is under a hurricane watch, while Maui County remains under a flood watch through Saturday afternoon. I'm Michael Kastner.
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4: Here are some stories we are working on today. Sauk County authorities have taken a pair into custody in connection to multiple burglaries in West Baraboo. The Baraboo Police Department investigating a burglary at a market earlier this week. An arrest has been made. The Reedsburg Police Department will be doing scheduled training this afternoon in the 300 block of 3rd Street. Two entities in southwest Wisconsin will be receiving money through the FEMA's Pre-Disaster Mitigation Grant Program. And Second Harvest Food Bank of Southern Wisconsin will be giving out $600,000 in grants to help expand local food rescue operations.
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9: Today's looking mostly cloudy with a high of 67. Skies turn overcast tonight and lows settle near 54. Clouds build a bit more tomorrow, but temps hold steady in the upper 60s. Tomorrow night brings variable cloudiness with lows dipping to near 49. Saturday shapes up partly cloudy, temps back in the upper 60s again, with southeast breezes near 10 miles per hour. Then on Sunday, expect more partly cloudy skies with highs near 67 once more.

0: Moving you forward in your life, one piece of intelligence at a time. John Tesh with you, and you know, with people living longer, boy, plastic surgery among those 65 and older continues to grow. Each year, the 65-plus crowd has over 100,000 surgical procedures in North America, and over 600,000 had non-surgical treatments like Botox, dermabrasion, laser hair removal, laser tattoo removal, or fillers. People in that age group make up 60% of all facelifts performed in the U.S. and 61% of people who had skin resurfacing treatments. Now, according to the American Society of Plastic Surgeons, patients over the age of 65 can safely undergo plastic surgery without higher complication rates. Beverly Hills plastic surgeon Dr. Mark Manny says, quote, people are living longer, working longer, and dating longer than ever before. So it only makes sense that they want to look as good as they feel. And thanks to surgical advances, Dr. Manny says, recovery is quicker than ever before. For eyelid surgery, it's a week. For facelifts, it's about 2 weeks, just so you know.
1: Intelligence for your life.
0: Coming up, the latest research from the Association of Psychological Science can now tell us what happens when work stress spills directly into our home life. Don't miss this next.

0: Here's another piece from our workplace files. Research from the Association for Psychological Science is now finding that work stress can very easily spill directly into our home life. So, if you're dealing with a demanding workload, a difficult boss, or a coworker who makes every day miserable, you are officially more likely to come home and be less talkative, less patient, and less emotionally available with your family, according to the experts. And if an employee is treated rudely at work, they're more likely to pass that hostility on to their significant other, perhaps through angry outbursts or withdrawing. Psychologist Robert Sutton, who studies toxic environments, found that when employees are treated badly, it tends to chip away at their ability to regulate their own emotions, so they end up lashing out at others. However, a good day can come home with you too. Researchers call this work-family enrichment. A win at work, learning a new skill, solving a tough problem, or simply feeling a sense of accomplishment can boost your mood at home. And that positive energy often spills over to your partner and even your kids. So the takeaway here, a power tip, before you walk through the front door after work, remember, your workday may be over, but its emotional impact is not.
1: Intelligence for your life.
0: And coming up, I'll share two ways to boost your brain power and protect it from age-related problems. These tips come from neuroscientist and our friend Dr. Daniel Amen. And protecting your brain, he says, could be as simple as standing on one leg. I'll explain this.

0: 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Wendy here is going to name as many Tom Foolery's Adventure Park games as she can in 10 seconds. Ready, go!
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4: You even have artists sampling old music. And then some people think, oh, that's a great groove. And it's like, well, that was done in the 60s. But they don't realize.
5: Right. I just saw an article. Somebody sent me an article where, you know, the whole new Jack Swing sound was created off of a song I wrote called I Get Lifted. And they even used the bass line from That's the Way I Like It. They created that whole new Jack Swing sound that came out. And it's like, holy cow, you know, like I influenced that whole genre of new Jack Swing. That's pretty awesome to know, you know. I mean, I've seen interviews. ABBA did an interview where my song Rock Your Baby influenced them to write, you know, Dancing Queen. John Lennon's song Whatever Gets You Through the Night was influenced by that song Rock Your Baby that I wrote. I mean, it's crazy to know the impact and like the sample. I just had a huge record with French Montana called, you know, where he used parts of That's the Way I Like It. And, you know, I mean, we're definitely one of the top sampled groups, you know, in American history for sure.
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7: Week 3 of the NFL kicks off with Thursday Night Football as the Green Bay Packers will be hosting the Atlanta Falcons. It all starts at 8:15 p.m. Eastern Time. Michael Penix Jr. back in action for Atlanta, and quarterback Tua Tagovailoa will be the backup. In baseball on Wednesday, the Padres had a 5-1 win over the Dodgers in L.A., while the Marlins beat the Cubs 3-2, and the Brewers with a franchise record 99 wins after taking down the Phillies 4-1. So San Diego has moved into the top wildcard spot in the National League. The Yankees roll past the Rays 9-2. Ben Bryce hit two homers in the win, bringing his total to 41 on the season. The Braves walked it off against the Reds 3-2 in 10 innings as Chris Sale reached 200 strikeouts for the season. The Mets outscored the Rangers 7-2, and the Mariners walked it off against

0: Astros 6-5 in 10 innings.
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6: Today's looking mostly cloudy with a high of 67. Skies turn overcast tonight and lows settle near 54. Clouds build a bit more tomorrow, but temps hold steady in the upper 60s. Tomorrow night brings variable cloudiness with lows dipping to near 49. Saturday shapes up partly cloudy, temps back in the upper 60s again with southeast breezes near 10 miles per hour. Then on Sunday, expect more partly cloudy skies with highs near 67 once more.

Here we go with some great brain intel from our friend Dr. Daniel Amen. Two quick ways to boost your brain power and protect it from age-related problems. Again, neuroscientist Dr. Daniel Amen at the helm. His recommendations, stand on one leg. Yeah, he says balance exercises and strengthens the brain's cerebellum. That's the region that controls how well we process new information and retrieve memories. So try standing on one foot as long as you can, and then switch and do the other one. In studies, people who did balance exercises increased their working memory by a full 50%.

0: huge number. That is where you store short-term information. Another brain booster from Dr. Amen, read poetry. Yeah, it stimulates the brain's prefrontal cortex, which improves focus and decision-making. It also utilizes the brain's left hemisphere, which increases creativity.
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0: This is W247 CY Baraboo and WRDB Reedsburg.
1: Reporters are starting to regain access to the White House after a judge ordered the Trump administration to reinstate their access. Overnight, a judge ruled in favor of CNN, MS Now, and Politico after the outlet sued the administration over being banned from covering President Trump's events. Today, the outlets called for another emergency hearing because they were still being denied, despite the ruling. Last week, Trump restricted the outlets' access to the White House after accusing them of creating fake news and negative coverage. President Trump welcomed Chinese President Xi Jinping for his first visit in over a decade. Later today, Xi will be the guest at a state dinner that will also be attended by U.S. tech executives. The two leaders will also visit the National Archives tomorrow. Trump and Xi's meeting comes as the U.S. and China extended their trade truce until January 10th. Residents along the northeast coast are preparing for an early season nor'easter this weekend. NBC's Sam Brock reports from Seaside Heights, New Jersey, where winds are already whipping up.
2: A lot of the beaches all up and down the coastline here are already getting lashed. So when the nor'easter arrives, you're looking at potentially more damage, more erosion. Now, it's not expected to be a major rainfall event. This is really about the wind. We may see 2 to 3 inches of rain in some pockets of the northeast and mid-Atlantic.
1: Forecasters say the storm is currently building up strength over the ocean near the mid-Atlantic states and is expected to head north towards New England.

0: States from Maine to North Carolina are preparing for coastal flooding, beach erosion, and power outages caused by the gusty winds. The worst effects are expected tomorrow night through Sunday, when storm surge could get above 3 feet and wind gusts could hit 60 miles an hour. The heaviest rain is expected in southern Massachusetts. The number of Americans filing for first-time unemployment benefits fell slightly last week. The Labor Department says it received 197,000 initial requests in the week ending September 19th. That's a drop of about 1,000 from the previous week's revised total. It's also slightly less than the 201,000 most analysts had been expecting today. I'm Chris Caraggio.
1: You got smart with me last week, Larry, and see where I got you? You got zero last week.
2: I just picked teams that I knew would lose, so you'd feel better, Alicia.
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6: A suspect was taken into custody in relation to an armed robbery that occurred at Emma's Mexican Market in Baraboo earlier this week. It happened Tuesday night at about 9 o'clock at the market in the 500 block of South Boulevard. Baraboo PD arrested a suspect yesterday following a brief interview. The investigation is continuing. Two men from Baraboo were arrested in connection to multiple burglaries at a West Baraboo business this month. A search warrant was executed at a home on West Maple Street in West Baraboo, where detectives recovered numerous items that were stolen during the burglaries. Arrested were 21-year-old Ronnie Dobbs and 18-year-old Casey Brunner, both of Baraboo. You're encouraged to report any unusual activity you may see to law enforcement. Reedsburg Police will be holding a training session this afternoon and into tonight. Expect a heavy police presence in the 300 block of 3rd Street near City Park from noon until 7 o'clock. Two entities in southern Wisconsin will be receiving help from the FEMA Pre-Disaster Mitigation Grant Program. Most projects will focus on improving infrastructure to reduce flood risk. Resilient Southwest Wisconsin will receive $150,000 for its Planning Commission projects, while the Village of Lafarge, the recipient of $250,000 for storm sewer improvements. And Second Harvest Food Bank of Southern Wisconsin is giving out around $600,000 in grants to expand local food rescue operations. The retail capacity grants will fund critical investments at a dozen sites in the area, helping out in refrigeration, storage equipment, and staffing needed to accept more fresh and frozen donations. The new funding will strengthen the area's hunger relief network to ensure fresh food reaches families in need. Now you're up to date. I'm Tom Demeen, Magnum Media News.
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6: Here are today's death notices. Jane Pifferin, age 77, of Reedsburg, passed away September 12th. She is survived by her husband, Lanny. Children, Jan and Dave Ewing. Sally Lee and Dale Schwanz. Lanny and Melissa. Susan and Michael Fuller. Siblings, Jeanette Simonson, Doris Crary, Wayne and Kathy Sharp. Melvin and Barb Sharp. Linda and David Tudeau. And Betty and John Hinsey. A celebration of life will be held Saturday from 11 until 6 o'clock at their home. The Grassy Funeral Service is assisting the family with the arrangements of Jane Pifrin, age 77, Reedsburg.
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16: Today's looking mostly cloudy with a high of 67. Skies turn overcast tonight and lows settle near 54. Clouds build a bit more tomorrow, but temps hold steady in the upper 60s. Tomorrow night brings variable cloudiness with lows dipping to near 49. Saturday shapes up partly cloudy, temps back in the upper 60s again with southeast breezes near 10 miles per hour. Then on Sunday, expect more partly cloudy skies with highs near 67 once more.

Okay, indulge me here. What goes through your mind when you hear workplace phrases like, let's circle back, hey, it's time to get the ball rolling, or on my radar, or let's pivot? Well, if you're like most of today's workers, you probably wish we could just skip all the workplace jargon and just say what we mean. In fact, according to a new survey of 1,500 office workers, a whopping 90% said that when they hear somebody using jargon at work, they assume the speaker has no clue what they're talking about.

So what are the most annoying workplace jargon phrases? See what you think. See if you agree, disagree. Think outside the box was hands down the most hated phrase, with 1 in 4 workers say they prefer hearing somebody say, be original. Then 23% of workers say they're confused when anybody would say, let's circle back, instead of just saying, can we just discuss that later? And finally, 1 out of 5 employees say they really wish we'd all stop saying, stay ahead of the curve. Amen.

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2: You've got the album Feeling You, the 60s salute. Artists like Bob Dylan, Benny King, The Kinks. Which song on that record was the toughest or maybe the most fun? And sometimes the toughest can be the most fun.
3: I enjoyed them all. I mean, they all had a certain personal message to me. And it was, you know, I was just, it was hard to do actually because I was such a huge Motown fan and, you know, I loved all kind of music. It was hard to just pick 13 or 17 songs, whatever it is on that album to put in that. But I just went for some of my favorites and things that I felt that I connected with on a personal level that people might not expect, you know, to hear from me.
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10: Property taxes statewide saw the largest increase in more than three decades.
6: That's Democrat David Crowley's plan. Crowley and the Democrats seem more interested in raising taxes to fund fraud than fight fraud. Crowley raised property taxes in Milwaukee County.
11: Crowley recommends increasing the property tax levy.
6: David Crowley even wants to expand the fraud-ridden state.

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7: Today's looking mostly cloudy with a high of 67. Skies turn overcast tonight and lows settle near 54. Clouds build a bit more tomorrow, but temps hold steady in the upper 60s. Tomorrow night brings variable cloudiness with lows dipping to near 49. Saturday shapes up partly cloudy, temps back in the upper 60s again, with southeast breezes near 10 miles per hour. Then on Sunday, expect more partly cloudy skies with highs near 67 once more.

0: Hey, intelligent people, do you feel like you're going broke buying birthday gifts this month? You probably are, because September is the month with the most births in the U.S. Data shows that September 9th was the most common birthday in the U.S. for millennials and younger. September 16th was the most common birthday for Gen Xers. And September, overall, is the biggest month for births. And 9 of the top 10 days to give birth fall between September 9th and September 20th. That means, yeah, there are a heck of a lot of people cuddling up in December and around the holidays to conceive those September babies.
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0: My name is John Tesh. I'm here to tell you spending time outdoors will officially improve your health. In fact, natural surroundings are now viewed as being so therapeutic, they're as beneficial as a healthy diet and regular exercise without the starvation or the sweat. So here we go with how to make the outdoors work for you. Two quick tips. First, go camping, even if it's just for a weekend. Researchers at the University of Colorado Boulder found camping can improve your mood, lower blood pressure, and reduce anxiety by 45% because nature quiets the mind, boosts production of feel-good hormones, and activates the parasympathetic nervous system linked to calmness. Campers also sleep 2 hours more per night than usual because exposure to lots of daylight and natural sunsets, it helps reset our circadian clock, which produces sleep-inducing melatonin at least 2 hours earlier than usual. Here's another health-boosting move. Go barefoot outdoors. Cardiologist Dr. Steven Sinatra says direct skin contact with grass, dirt, or sand is called earthing or grounding, and it will lower markers of pain-inducing internal inflammation by almost 300%. That's because bare skin picks up electrons from the ground, which helps neutralize free radicals and relieve inflammation in your body. Your best bet, walk barefoot in the morning, because damp morning dew makes the skin-electron connection even more intense.
1: Intelligence for your life.

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0: As to the White House, this comes after a judge ordered the Trump administration to reinstate them. Overnight, the judge ruled in favor of CNN, MS Now, and Politico after the outlet sued the administration over being banned from covering President Trump's events. Late last week, Trump announced that he was barring the three outlets because of what he called negative coverage. President Trump welcomed Chinese President Xi Jinping to the White House today. Later on, Xi will be the guest at a state dinner that will also be attended by U.S. tech executives. The two leaders will also visit the National Archives tomorrow. Trump and Xi's meeting comes as the U.S. and China extended their trade truce until January 10th. Israeli Prime Minister Benjamin Netanyahu will deliver an address to world leaders at the UN General Assembly today in New York, Scott Pringle reports.
1: The NYPD is prepared for large anti-Israel protests in Midtown throughout the day. Netanyahu's speech comes following a war of words between New York City Mayor Zohran Mamdani and Netanyahu. Mamdani calling Netanyahu an architect of genocide of the Palestinians. Netanyahu accused the mayor of supporting Hamas terrorists and inciting violence against Jewish New Yorkers. Netanyahu is expected to defend Israel and talk about the situation in Iran during his speech. In New York, I'm Scott Pringle.
0: A new video shows ICE officers detaining a U.S. citizen in Evanston, Illinois, and leaving him injured on the ground. Questions continue to swirl about what happened during the immigration enforcement operation and the circumstances under which the federal immigration officers detained people. The Evanston Police Department said the man resembled somebody federal officers were looking for. The IRS says those who received an extension to file their 2025 federal income tax returns must submit their returns by October 15th. Monica Nelson reports.
2: Any taxes owed were generally due this past April 15th. An extension provides taxpayers more time to file, but it does not give them more time to pay. Penalties may apply to unpaid balances dating back to that deadline. I'm Monica Nelson.
0: I'm Chris Caraccio.
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5: Sauk County authorities have arrested two from Baraboo in connection to multiple burglaries in West Baraboo earlier this month. The thieves allegedly stole computer equipment on numerous times. A search warrant was executed at a home on West Maple Street in West Baraboo and found the stolen goods. Arrested were 18-year-old Casey Brunner and 21-year-old Ronnie Dobbs. More charges could be filed. Baraboo police investigating a burglary that occurred earlier this week at Emma's Mexican Market. An arrest has been made following an investigation and an interview. The incident occurred Tuesday in the 500 block of South Boulevard. Reedsburg police will be holding a scheduled training session this afternoon and into tonight. There will be a heavy police presence in the 300 block of 3rd Street. You're encouraged to avoid the area if you can. Two entities in southwest Wisconsin will be receiving money through FEMA's pre-disaster mitigation grant program. Most of the projects will focus on improving infrastructure to reduce the flood risk. The recipients include Resilient Southwest Wisconsin as part of its Regional Planning Commission. Also, the Village of Lafarge will receive $250,000 for storm sewer improvements. And Second Harvest Food Bank of Southern Wisconsin will be giving out $600,000 in grants to help expand local food rescue operations. The retail capacity grants will fund critical investments at a dozen sites in refrigeration, storage equipment, and staffing needed to accept more fresh and frozen donations from grocery partners. The new funding aims to strengthen the area, part of the Hunger Relief Network, to ensure fresh food reaches families in need. Now you're up to date. I'm Tom Demeen, Magnum Media News.
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8: Today's looking mostly cloudy with a high of 67. Skies turn overcast tonight and lows settle near 54. Clouds build a bit more tomorrow, but temps hold steady in the upper 60s. Tomorrow night brings variable cloudiness with lows dipping to near 49. Saturday shapes up partly cloudy, temps back in the upper 60s again with southeast breezes near 10 miles per hour. Then on Sunday, expect more partly cloudy skies with highs near 67 once more.

Here we go with a mega dose of intelligence for your health on the John Tesh program. I want to tell you that you don't need a life overhaul to get healthier. You just need three energy bursts a day. Three bursts of energy. We're talking about things like running up a flight of stairs or power walking when you're late. You need three of those instances a day in which you reach a breathless zone for 1 minute. Now, the European Heart Journal studied nearly 100,000 people, huge study, and those who squeezed in 15 minutes of heart-pumping activity per week significantly improved their health and longevity. That's because bursts of activity lower inflammation. The study subjects who incorporated breathless moments into their day had a 60% lower risk of dementia and diabetes and a 46% lower risk of early death from any cause. So remember, you need to get three energy

0: first a day for 1 minute apiece. And I will too.
1: Intelligence for your life.
0: Coming up, I'm going to tell you about the latest wedding trend. Wedding guests placing bets on the ceremony and reception. Don't miss this.

You may have seen this on the news. Sports betting and prediction markets like Kalshi are huge right now. But people are betting on a lot more than baseball and football. Now people are placing bets on weddings, not betting whether or not the marriage will last. It's actually something wedding couples are incorporating into their ceremonies as the newest reception trend. Guests fill out prediction cards before the ceremony, guessing things like, will the groom cry? Who will give the longest toast? How long will the first dance last? Even will the DJ play the chicken dance or Whitney Houston next? And at the end of the reception, small prizes are handed out to the winners. Wedding planners say the trend is catching on because it gives guests something fun to do while making them feel more involved in the celebration. I get it. One company called Betting on the Wedding says nearly 30,000 couples have already used their app. Guests track their predictions throughout the reception with a

0: live leaderboard, updating as the night unfolds. The goal isn't gambling for money. It's all about creating conversation, laughter, and a few memorable surprises.
1: Intelligence for your life.
0: 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The site Simply Hired asked nearly 1,000 hiring managers about the behaviors they viewed most negatively. I'll have the list next.

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3: 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Meanwhile, Saturday, the Laval Library is holding a used book and bake sale. That's from 8 until noon, Saturday morning in Laval. Also on Saturday, it's the annual Clean Sweep in Sauk County, an opportunity to dispose of hazardous products. That'll be held at the former landfill on Evergreen Lane between Baraboo and Reedsburg. And this weekend is the second of two big weekends for the annual Hill and Valley Exploration Tour. 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
11: Today's looking mostly cloudy with a high of 67. Skies turn overcast tonight and lows settle near 54. Clouds build a bit more tomorrow, but temps hold steady in the upper 60s. Tomorrow night brings variable cloudiness with lows dipping to near 49. Saturday shapes up partly cloudy, temps back in the upper 60s again, with southeast breezes near 10 miles per hour. Then on Sunday, expect more partly cloudy skies with highs near 67 once more.

0: From our Success 101 files, before your next job interview, I have some need-to-know intelligence for you. According to the job website Simply Hired, on average, 250 people apply for every corporate job opening, but out of that 250, only 6 people will be called for an interview. So if you get in the door, your chances of landing the job are very high, but you need this information. Here it is, the top job interview behaviors that are a huge turnoff to hiring managers. Simply Hired surveyed over 850 hiring managers. Big survey. And these are the behaviors they viewed most negatively. Ready? Pencils ready? Number one, a lack of eye contact. Next, having unrealistic expectations about the salary. Using poor grammar is a turnoff for 84% of hiring managers. More of the biggest interview turnoffs, bad mouthing a former boss or company. Don't be lured into that. Whining, whether it's about not having a job or even how hard it was to find parking, or any gripe. And the number one turnoff for hiring managers, when people arrive late for the interview. That is an issue for nearly 95% of hiring managers.
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1: The White House says access for reporters has been restored after a judge ordered the Trump administration to temporarily end its ban on some outlets.
2: Reporters for CNN, MS Now, and Politico were barred from the White House after Trump accused the organizations of negative coverage. The three outlets notified the White House this morning they are taking legal action against the administration. The outlets that make up the television press pool, CNN, NBC, Fox, ABC, and CBS, said in a joint statement, no administration should restrict a news organization because it objects to its reporting.
1: President Trump says the U.S. and China will collaborate to forge a better future for both nations. He welcomed in Chinese President Xi today for his first visit in over a decade. Israeli Prime Minister Benjamin Netanyahu says those who walked out on him today at the U.N. General Assembly are, quote, moral cowards. Several delegations got up and left as he began his speech. Netanyahu called it ironic that Israel's actions against Iran helped protect many of the countries whose delegations walked out. And a group of protesters have been detained after a pro-Palestinian demonstration near the UN building before Netanyahu's speech. Lizzie Radabali reports.
3: Organizers sat down at the intersection of 39th Street and 1st Avenue, pushing world leaders to cut off military aid to Israel.
4: The whole point of the United Nations is to stop exactly what's happened. The United Nations has failed. We are enabling this to happen, and this can't continue.
3: That was New Jersey congressional candidate Adam Homowy. The group was blocking vehicle traffic ahead of Israeli Prime Minister.

0: Minister Benjamin Netanyahu's speech to the UN General Assembly. It's unclear how many people were arrested and what charges they will be facing.
1: Mortgage rates are over 7% for the first time in nearly 2 years. According to data released by Freddie Mac, the average 30-year fixed mortgage rate went up to 7.03 this week. It's the fifth straight week of rising mortgage rates, putting more stress on housing affordability. I'm Chris Caraggio.
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4: You've talked about social and political issues of the 60s. That pushed you into making music that made people forget their problems, make them happy. Today's world, it feels like more stuff coming at us nonstop than ever. You know, can popular music continue to do that? I hear some that do. I hear some that do it in their own way. But what's your take on the current place of pop music?
5: Well, interesting enough, it's back to where I was. You know, I feel... everything today that they claim is new sounds very old to me, but it's new to everyone else's ears. I mean, it's refreshing to know that a sound that was that they tried to discard and to say had no meaning has such a huge meaning in today's pop music and today's artist. It's just phenomenal. I've never seen anything happen like it before in my whole 55 some odd years career. You know, being around in the record business since I was 8 to 17 years old. So it's pretty amazing to me. I love some of them. Like my big favorite right now is the Jamie Miller Baby Doll. What a great song that is.
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12: Today's looking mostly cloudy with a high of 67. Skies turn overcast tonight and lows settle near 54. Clouds build a bit more tomorrow, but temps hold steady in the upper 60s. Tomorrow night brings variable cloudiness with lows dipping to near 49. Saturday shapes up partly cloudy, temps back in the upper 60s again, with southeast breezes near 10 miles per hour. Then on Sunday, expect more partly cloudy skies with highs near 67 once more.

0: me ask you a quick question. Have you ever felt like somebody was watching you? Maybe you were at a coffee shop looking at your phone, and all of a sudden, you could sense somebody was looking at you, so you looked up, and you were right. How did your body know? Because our senses are detecting things even if we're not consciously aware of it. Take this study in the Journal of Cognitive Neuroscience. The case involved a man who was cortically blind, meaning his visual cortex was damaged in a way that prevented him from seeing, but his brain still received input from his eyes. In this study, he was shown pictures of faces, some that appeared to be looking straight at him, others looking off to the side, and although he couldn't really see the pictures, activity in his amygdala, the part of the brain that responds to threat and arousal, spiked when he was shown pictures with faces that seemed to be staring at him. Basically, it was his sixth sense picking up on something, because our brain is always on guard, wondering whether we're being watched. It's something we developed in ancient times to keep us safe from predators. And Oxford neuroscientist Harriet Dempsey Jones says, we're attuned to other people's eyes because they're so vital for communication. She says our eyes are essential when it comes to knowing when something meaningful is happening, whether an enemy is secretly waiting for us or somebody is interested in us romantically. So the bottom line is, if you get that weird feeling like somebody is looking at you, you're probably right.
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1: Here's a conversation starter for you. Did you know that at any given moment, our brains are being swayed by more than 100 different cognitive biases, which influence how we make decisions? So here's an example. According to Dr. Richard Thaler, a professor of behavioral science at the University of Chicago, it's called availability fallacy, and you'll love it. Availability fallacy. This refers to our tendency to overreact to news based on the most currently available information. So, for example, if you hear about two planes crashing within a week, you might think that flying is unsafe. But in reality, an estimated 45,000 planes take off and land safely every day in North America alone, which makes flying the safest way to travel.

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17: Today's looking mostly cloudy with a high of 67. Skies turn overcast tonight and lows settle near 54. Clouds build a bit more tomorrow, but temps hold steady in the upper 60s. Tomorrow night brings variable cloudiness with lows dipping to near 49. Saturday shapes up partly cloudy, temps back in the upper 60s again with southeast breezes near 10 miles per hour. Then on Sunday,

All right, my friends, here's a quick morning tip for you on the John Tesh radio program. Next time you're not in a morning rush, sleep in a few minutes. According to the Journal of Positive Psychology, you're going to feel more positive and appreciative about your life. In their study, people who got 46 extra minutes of sleep for 5 nights, they felt more gratitude than those who kept their normal sleep schedule. It's because most of us don't get enough sleep. But when we do, it tends to optimize our brain region that's key to processing emotions and problem solving. Next time you're not in a morning rush, sleep in a few minutes.

0: This is W247CY Baraboo and WRDB Reedsburg.
1: The White House says access for reporters is back to normal after a judge ordered the Trump administration to temporarily end its ban of some outlets. Overnight, a judge ruled in favor of CNN, MS Now, and Politico after the outlets sued the administration over being banned from covering President Trump's events. Today, the outlets called for another emergency hearing over still being denied access despite the ruling. Israeli Prime Minister Benjamin Netanyahu is speaking out against those who walked out on him today at the UN General Assembly. Several delegations got up and left as he began his speech.
2: Mr. Mamdani, since you were elected mayor of this city, many Jews no longer feel safe in New York.
1: This speech followed a war of words with New York City Mayor Mamdani, who called Netanyahu an architect of genocide of the Palestinians. Netanyahu called it ironic that Israel's actions against Iran helped protect many of the countries whose delegations walked out on him today. Large crowds of protesters gathered outside the UN to protest Netanyahu's speech, with some being arrested. A new survey shows more Americans view China more positively than they did in 2021. This is Chinese President Xi Jinping visits the U.S. for the first time in more than a decade. Today he met with President Trump at the White House, and tonight he'll attend a state dinner with some top U.S. tech executives. The Pew Research Survey asked respondents to rate nations on a feeling thermometer from 0 to 100, where a lower number correlates to a cold and negative feeling. Americans now give China an average rating of 37, up from 28 in 2021. That was just as the U.S. was coming out of the COVID-19 pandemic that many blamed on Beijing. 3 in 4 Americans report some level of fear and concern regarding AI technology and its growth and development. That's according to a new poll from CNN. The remaining quarter say they feel hope and excitement over AI.

0: AI development. This is tech industry leaders and lawmakers call for artificial intelligence development to slow as new guardrails are put in place. I'm Chris Caraggio.
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5: 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Crowley raised property taxes in Milwaukee County.
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18: Today's looking mostly cloudy with a high of 67. Skies turn overcast tonight and lows settle near 54. Clouds build a bit more tomorrow, but temps hold steady in the upper 60s. Tomorrow night brings variable cloudiness with lows dipping to near 49. Saturday shapes up partly cloudy, temps back in the upper 60s again, with southeast breezes near 10 miles per hour. Then on Sunday, expect more partly cloudy skies with highs near 67 once more.

0: Time to turn back the clock with some nostalgia here on the John Tesh Radio Show. You know those claw machines? The ones that are in arcades or pizza places? Places I used to hang out as a kid on Long Island? They used to be the ultimate frustration. You put in your money, you watch the claw grab a stuffed animal, and then it inevitably drops the toy at the last second. Well, check it out. This will be a conversation starter for you. Claw machines are having a major comeback. But there's one big difference. You might actually win something. These new clawcades are popping up in malls and cities from coast to coast. Entire arcades filled with nothing but claw machines. And they're stocked with everything from plush toys to collectibles, even luxury goods this time. And that's bringing people back to the claw. There's even a growing community of claw machine experts sharing strategies online. And psychology professor Elliot Ludwig at the University of Warwick says claw machines, I need to see him studying this, claw machines use some of the same psychological tricks as slot machines. When the claw gets close to grabbing a prize, your brain interprets that near miss as a sign that you're almost there. And so you try the claw again.
1: Intelligence for Your Life with John Tesh.
0: Coming up, what do Leonardo da Vinci, Thomas Jefferson, and Albert Einstein all have in common? They were all doodlers. So I'll tell you how doodling will increase your brain power and help you relax. Stand by.

0: Leonardo da Vinci, Thomas Jefferson, Albert Einstein, they had one big thing in common. They were all doodlers. Yep. And many studies have shown that doodling can make us more creative and reduce stress at the same time. One of the best things to doodle to relieve stress is a figure eight. But don't draw several figure eights. Just keep going over and over the first one. According to Suni Brown, the author of The Doodle Revolution, unbroken, undulating lines, like a figure eight, it shifts the brain into a more relaxed state. Doodling occupies just enough brain power to keep your mind from wandering. This also creates a calming rhythm. It taps into the part of your brain that regulates stress hormones. And the more you retrace that figure eight, the better. The repetition is going to turn off racing thoughts. It can even lower your heart rates. Yeah, take your heart rate and then do the figure eight thing and check it again. So when you're stressed, you doodle figure eights. You'll feel more relaxed and focused in 5 minutes.
1: IFYL, the intelligence for your life.
0: And coming up, many studies show regular exercise helps keep us healthy and boost our longevity. The younger we start, the better. Now, researchers at the National Cancer Institute wondered if it was ever too late to start exercising. So we'll examine the science for you next.

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5: Millions of dollars in property tax increases.
8: A hike in property taxes.
9: Property taxes statewide saw the largest increase in more than three decades.
5: That's Democrat David Crowley's plan. Crowley and the Democrats seem more interested in raising taxes to fund fraud than fight fraud. Crowley raised property taxes in Milwaukee County.
10: Crowley recommends increasing the property tax levy.
5: David Crowley even wants to expand the fraud-ridden state Medicaid program.
11: Are you in favor of expanding Medicaid?
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13: America's PAC, paid for and is responsible for the content of this advertising, not authorized by any candidate or candidate's agent or committee.
14: This afternoon looks mostly cloudy with highs in the upper 60s. Clouds hang around into the evening with lows near 56. Tomorrow stays mostly cloudy as temperatures again climb into the upper 60s and a few clouds linger overnight with lows dipping into the upper 40s. Saturday brings partly cloudy skies, with highs similar to the upper 60s and lows settling into the low 50s.

course, you know the best way to stay fit and healthy for life is to get regular exercise. But the good news is, even if you've been a couch potato your whole life, experts are telling us it's never too late to start exercising, because exercise at any age will improve health and longevity. This is according to the National

0: Cancer Institute in Maryland. They studied more than 315,000 adults, and they found this. People who got 20 to 60 minutes of exercise most days at any age were up to 36% less likely to die from any cause. They were also nearly half as likely to die from heart disease, 15% less likely to die from cancer. The more exercise participants got, the lower their risk. It's compared to people who rarely or never exercised. Now, the study also found people who barely exercised when they were young but increased their exercise frequency and intensity after age 40, this is huge, showed almost identical decreases in early death, heart disease, and cancer. What does that mean? Never too late to start.
1: IFYL. 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

0: 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Reedsburg, Dells, Baraboo.
1: The White House says it has restored access for reporters after a judge ordered the Trump administration to temporarily end its ban of some outlets. The outlets called for another emergency hearing this morning because they were still being denied access today despite the ruling. Last week, Trump banned CNN, MS Now, and Politico from the White House after accusing them of creating fake news and negative coverage. Israel's prime minister targeted New York City Mayor Zoran Mamdani in his address this afternoon to the UN General Assembly. Sara Lee Kessler explains.
2: Mr. Mamdani, since you were elected mayor of this city, many Jews no longer feel safe in New York.
3: And Benjamin Netanyahu claimed there's a good reason for that.
2: You praise criminals convicted of supporting Hamas. You count as friends people like Hassan Piker.
3: The mayor and others have accused Netanyahu of committing genocide in Gaza. Netanyahu's response?
2: Whether they sit in this hall or in the office of the anti-Semitic mayor of New York, I say this. Shame on you. Shame on you for distorting the facts.
3: I'm Sara Lee Kessler.
1: Wall Street is closing with stocks mixed. It comes as Treasury yields have continued to move higher amid anticipation of further rate hikes from the Federal Reserve. Oil prices have also seen an uptick. International Brent crude futures and West Texas Intermediate crude have both gained around 2%. At the closing bell, the Dow Jones lost 161 points to 51,349. The S&P 500 fell 1 point and the NASDAQ gained 3 points. The IRS says those that received an extension to file their 2025 federal income tax returns must submit those returns by October 15th, Monica Nelson reports.
4: Any taxes owed were generally due this past April 15th. An extension provides taxpayers more time to file, but it does not give them more time to pay. Penalties may apply to unpaid balances dating back to that deadline.
1: I'm Chris Caraggio.
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6: 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Artists like Bob Dylan, Benny King, The Kinks. Which

0: song on that record was the toughest, or maybe the most fun? And sometimes the toughest can be the most fun.
1: 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I mean, they all had a certain personal message to me. 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And you know, I loved all kind of music. It was hard to just pick 13 or 17 songs, whatever it is, on that album to put in that. But I just went for some of my favorites and things that I felt that I connected with on a personal level that people might not expect, you know, to hear from me.
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17: This afternoon looks mostly cloudy with highs in the upper 60s. Clouds hang around into the evening with lows near 56. Tomorrow stays mostly cloudy as temperatures again climb into the upper 60s and a few clouds linger overnight with lows dipping into the upper 40s. Saturday brings partly cloudy skies with highs similar to the upper 60s and lows settling into the low 50s.

Let's take a moment and talk about what's known as the Starbucks effect. And entrepreneurs or anybody thinking about opening a small business, take note here, because according to a report by Columbia University, when Starbucks arrives in a neighborhood that didn't have a similar coffee shop previously, the rate of entrepreneurship goes up. Specifically, a new Starbucks leads to a seven-year neighborhood entrepreneurship boom. Up to 12% more local businesses open up in the area. It's the same reason why home prices go up when a Starbucks moves in. It sends a signal that the neighborhood is doing well, and it's a place that people want to live. It's because Starbucks does its research, and it knows which neighborhoods to move into. It's also because Starbucks becomes a third place for people to meet, besides at home or at work. It's a place where people gather and socialize. So it means that people in the area are looking to get out of the house and mingle, and that is good news for other small businesses nearby. It all makes sense.

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0: 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The late Bob Uecker always downplayed his skill as a baseball player, but he did become the first Milwaukee Prep athlete to play for the Milwaukee Braves. Uke only went deep once for his hometown team and then was traded to St. Louis before the 64 season began. Now we're in September of that same year. The Cardinals and Braves were tied 4-4 in the ninth, and Uecker, hitting only 182, hit a game-winning home run to beat his former teammates. The Cardinals later went on to win the 1964 World Series, giving Uke a World Series ring. 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
1: You don't have to look too far to see living proof of Washington's failures.
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1: It's endless money for foreign wars and nothing but increased costs for hardworking families.
2: So you got your little calves.
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2: Really? What a little honey.
1: I'm Rebecca Cook. I grew up on a dairy farm, ran a small business, and wait tables to pay the bills.
2: Hi, how are you guys?
5: Good, how are you?
1: I fight for people. It's why I refuse corporate cash. And I won't trade any stocks in Congress.
6: Do you want me to be honest? 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
1: We need more working class folks to represent us in D.C. that aren't so far left or so far right. We want to work across the aisle to actually get things done.
7: Sue, what is your name again?
2: Rebecca Cook.
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0: even. 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
0: 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Exactly. All right, have a good day, you guys.
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